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1: It's time to carry on Up the Line with Dave Morgan.

And here we are once again. It's Monday evenings here. Good morning, good afternoon, good evening, wherever you are in the world. It's time to carry on up the line with me, Dave Morgan, you lucky people, twice in one week. So I hope everyone that regular listeners who tune into Carrying Up the Line, I hope you're all well since we last met a week ago, and how the weeks do fly by. I say that every year, but it's true, isn't it? It seems to like speed up. So a welcome from what I would say a warm Manchesterford, however a very smoky Manchesterford, as some of you again where we live just outside, of course, Manchesterford, and unfortunately we live out towards a beautiful area near, as we head out to the Peak District here, some of you may know, very scenic, again very scenic area, and again full of wildlife etc. But unfortunately we have got some fires, and one that unfortunately has been done I wouldn't say deliberately, but has somebody thought it was a great idea to set fireworks off at the height of summer near one of our reservoirs near us, and of course has caused 3 days of it now, and of course our wonderful firefighters are trying to keep it under control. But of course the winds, we've been quite windy, even though we've had even though it's been very very warm, very hot, we've got winds here which has caused, is never great conditions, which has carried the fire. So yes, so around right across Greater Manchester, everywhere is as good a plume of smoke, and again, so smell of burning, but again, great to respect to our firefighters putting their life, their lives in danger, and ever trying to combat and of course save as much wildlife and areas as best they can. But I know it's going across the world. I've seen it across in things happening in Spain and France and indeed North Wales. So much love to everybody out there, and make sure you keep safe. So I just thought I'd start off with that, get that one in there, guys, before we go into tonight's show. So thank you very much to those who came and joined me for the first Lion Dance Foundation show yesterday on Sunday. So very much enjoyed doing that. Lovely to have, of course, our very own Betty, Betty Drummond on with me, just to give a little update of what's been happening with the Lion Dance Foundation, etc. And then I hope you enjoyed just my little, my selection of tracks yesterday, the theme behind it. So each week you'll have another DJ, a different DJ from Lion Dancer Radio. Next week is Mr. Dave Baycroft, so we'll see what Dave has to come up with. But it's very much, again, I hope everyone's, all our DJs in there, thank you very much for the extra time you do all your shows. And this is, giving up that extra time is very very much appreciated. Thank you very much indeed, and can't wait to hear some of what you've got lined up. Hopefully we've got, I love to hear different music, I like to hear different things from the norm, but that's just me. So there we are. So if you want to come and join me tonight, though, it's of course all about the teaching poll. Thank you very much, everybody. Funny time of year this, as we head into summer. I know that voting does drop or does go down, because I know in certain areas, especially in Europe, people have breaks, or in different parts of the world they have breaks during the summer and the heat. And again, over here, of course, we've had, this is the second of our heat waves, as they call it, over here. And of course, it's what do you do for the best with classes, depending, I suppose, on your venues. If you have air conditioning, I suppose, there you are. It's all right to go ahead with your classes. And then for those who don't, it's making that decision, on the health reasons, etc. So, but it's all about, of course, teaching, what you're teaching and what you're learning. So, guys, the new poll will go out. This will go out, guys, tonight after this show, this morning. Should have gone out this morning. Unfortunately, I've had what we all call a manic Monday. We should call it the Morgan Manic Mondays, because I do. It's a very busy day for me with work. And I'm afraid there's been a lot of things I've had to deal with today, which I'm afraid that got, unfortunately, the poll got forgotten about. Oh, dear. I forgot about my poll. How dare I? So it will go out after tonight's show, so please get those votes in, but keep it true, guys, keep it real, keep it what you're teaching, what you're learning. I don't want anything else in there.
But again, as ever, again, lots and lots of dancers in there. So this week's poll, what do I say about this? Well, we've got a couple of new entries on this week's top 20 teach poll, and we've got what I call a number of re-entries as well. So interesting to see. So we'll see what your thoughts are as we go along. So head over to the Lion Dancer Radio chat room and, like I say, drop by, come and say hi, come and join in the chat. Let's know what's hot, what's not in your classes at this time of year, what you may be planning, etc. So on the chat room, let's go and have a look. Let's go and see which of you lovely people may have joined me, early birds. Well, of course, we see we've got our lovely Bev Thompson and indeed Emma. We're looking forward to seeing you guys very, very shortly as World Dance Masters is fast approaching us. Only, my dear, how many days away? again, there we are. I'll be in my usual spot, guys. Everyone knows where to find me at World Dance Masters. And Jean Robinson, hello, lovely. I'm glad you're with us tonight. And this evening you didn't get a better offer and out and about. And Lou Catlin, good day, Dave and friends. And, of course, Joan, 6 a.m. here in Canberra. And it's also warm, sitting at 5 degrees for you. That's above zero, not below. Woohoo, she says. I'm just up. So no coffee yet. Please excuse me while I got my... my poor brain into my head cavity. So cheers. So thank you, Joan, and Lou. Thank you very much, guys, as ever, indeed for your show as well, which is of course on Tuesday mornings here. Oh dear, she's laughing away here, Lou. So one must not forget about Dave's poll now, and we can talk about the I can talk about the teaching poll. Yep, so there we are. So anybody else, you feel free, do drop by, come and say hi. And it's always lovely to have you on board and give you a shout out. Right, okay, well, where are we? What was happening then this week? We're going to start off with the absolute beginners this week, and this has been on the poll for the last few weeks, and it comes from the Celtic duo, of course, comes from Gary O'Reilly and Maggie Gallagher. So they currently have an absolute beginner dance out, which is called You're a Superstar. That's coming at number 20 this week. So away we go.

So there we are, from Gary and Maggie. You're a Superstar there for Absolute Beginner Dance at number 20 this week. So there we are, starting off Party on a School Night. Hoping, say, you have your nibbles and your tipples at hand. yes, because again, it's summer, isn't it? I say out there, so there should be some tipples going, surely. Now, where are we? So, you're a superstar, and we're going on to number 19, and number 19 is a brand new entry on this week's Top 20 Teach. An improver level dance, which comes from Carl Harry Winson and Vicky Morris. And their dance is called Hi Ho Silverado. When I've been typing things out here, I've actually typed something else. But there we go. Yes, it's called Hi Ho Silverado, and the track comes from Brad Paisley and David Lee Murphy. So again, this one is a new one. It's a new one on me. So I'm looking forward to seeing this one out on the dance floors. So away we go.

So there we are, guys. Hi-ho, Silverado there. What do we think to that one, then? Carl Harry Winston and Vicky Morris, say, teaming up, and it's an improver-level dance out and about. Welcome to my parents. They're also tuned in. Hope you're all keeping cool. And, of course, staying hydrated. Absolutely, yes, keeping hydrated. The cheeky little, say, as we're talking about little numbers here, I'll just mention jeans in a moment. I have a, again... I've got a cheeky little number here called a lovely Sauvignon Blanc from I'm sure it's from New Zealand or it's from Australia. It's called Tuara. It came from Marks and Spencer's. I picked up a bottle of that the other day and thought, why not? A cheeky. It's been one of those days today, so I thought, why not? While we're listening to some great tracks and tunes and joining in with some fun. Why not indeed? Gene Robinson, though, your tipple tonight is, and this sounds very interesting, is a green watermelon vodka topped with 7-Up. So, and of course, it's a genie measure. Of course it is, of course. I ought to get you and Debbie together. And yeah, Debbie measure and genie measure, that would say that would be very interesting. So, interesting, though, the green watermelon vodka. Can you tell us, where did that come from? What brand is it? We may need to give that one a whirl at some point and try that and trial it out. Yes, we'll have a little, maybe a shot of that. So there we go. So next up for you, we're going over to join Mark Fennell and Chris Godden with their higher intermediate level. Their dance called Do It With Soul. This, I say, is, again, one of their recent releases taught at Eurodance. Again, to a fab crowd of dancers. They're very much enjoyed by everybody. This is a fab track. It comes from Solomon Ray. And there it is, number 18 this week on the teaching poll. So again, if you've got those classes, you're teaching the higher intermediates, advanced. Again, I say, do. If you haven't already, go and definitely go and check this one out. Great fun.

There we are, cracking stuff indeed there. Do it with soul. Do it with... welcoming Tanya McDonald White. Hello, lovely. Say good evening, Dave. Listening while playing online Rummy Club with Mark, Chris, and Dawn. So that's what you're all up to, is it? This evening, and lovely to have you on board. And looking forward to speaking of Mark and Chris. Well, we'll see them in a couple of weeks' time, of course, at World Dance Masters. I'm very much looking forward to being their DJ at their event at the end of October down in Wales, of course, with guest, of course, superstar Mr. Fred Whitehouse. So very much looking forward to working with all of them. And again, it'll be fun because they're great people, just great people to work with, just very professional people, superb. And it's always, always a giggle and a wonderful crowd down in South Wales. Jean giving us the tips there. So it's AU Vodka. It's on a special offer at the moment, so buy straight from the AU Vodka website. So I see all the hints and tips, guys, where to get all the best of everything. Oh dear me. And Lou says, if it was summer and if it weren't 6 a.m. I'd have a Guinness Zero. If I drank alcohol, I'd want what Jean's having. So there we are. Yeah, interesting. Tonight, so very briefly, as I was finishing work, I switched on Dave's show, tonight, breaking news. Okay, I managed to just quickly say hello we're listening along, but we also had to we've had quite a busy weekend. What's been actually quite lovely this weekend, we have found and made time for ourselves, and that's not been derogatory in any way or whatever. We're always busy and we love what we do, but it was just nice to be able to just, especially on the Saturday, it was a case of just being able to do what we wanted. And because Blake was off, he was off on his travels and building water rafts and God knows what else on his school residential, had a great time there. But we went out, so we went into Manchester, and people think, why on earth would you go in the heat? But Blake wanted to do a little bit of retail therapy, which again, if we're all as a family, that never goes well because Blake hates shopping. So that was good. And then we decided let's go and have something to eat. Let's go and have a meal and drinks and sit out. And we did. We found a lovely, so we knew a little area because a couple of years ago Debbie and I and we were out with our friend Chris Hyam and I think we've been to we were going to the theatre I'm sure we were I think we were going to Bridgewater Hall I'm sure we were going to see Leanne Rimes but we remembered this place and thought, oh, it's lovely, it's outside in the square. So that's where we ended up going. Now, what was funny about it was the place we wanted to go, or we were aiming for, where we'd been before, we were told to, just get in the queue there because you've got to go in the same way, no problem. And we're in this queue and the woman says to us, she says, can I scan your tickets? I said, tickets? What tickets? So of course this venue, and because as we were going past as well, Blair starts dancing because we had a bit of Motown music going on out there, and Blair was like, loving the vibes, loving the song. Well, we were really looking forward to it, but then it was an event at this place we won, they sold tickets for in this event, so I'm afraid we got turfed out. Well, we didn't get turfed out, but we had to on this queue, we had to be let out by security out there. And of course then we had to find an alternative, which we did. We found it in the same place and went to a lovely Italian, had a fabulous meal, sat out there in the sun, people watching as you do, and we had great fun indeed with that. So there we are, that was a part of our weekend. And then we had Blair's football presentation yesterday as well, and so it was quite nice. But then of course back to it, when Monday hits, doesn't it, the Monday morning, but then those of you who don't work anymore and are all retired, you don't have to have that worry, do you? But yes, been a bit of a full-on day. So there we are, right? And so talking of which, we went shopping. So during Dave's show we had to go out because there was kind of thing, we found times for ourselves but didn't do the stuff that you really need to do. So it was like tonight, right, we need to go and get something to eat at least. And we saw actually in the freezer section when we were looking at ice cream, there was a Guinness ice cream staring at us, believe it or not. No, we didn't buy any, just to let you know out there, you Guinness fans out there, there's now ice cream. So there we go, moving on. So next up we're going back to absolutely ABC, Absolute Beginner Land. Now, no, we're not. I'm telling a total lie.
I'm skipping ahead. We're not. We're going to Improveland for the next one. And we're back to our lovely Maggie Gallagher. Number 17 this week is, of course, Her Dance. It's been out for a good while now. But those of you still out there, picking up on it and say teaching it to your classes, and it's Maggie's dance called Light Up My Heart. And here we are, this is Michael Patrick Kelly

Well, there we are, from Maggie Gallagher there, Light Up My Heart. Love that track from Michael and Patrick Kelly there. I really love that upbeat. Lovely track, so can see why people are picking up that, why it's popular, while people are teaching that one. So there we are. So as I said, we are now going to absolute beginner land, ahead of myself. Again, this one has been out for a while. Again, and it's been in the poll, and then again, it's one of those, as I said before, it's one of those that's in, then vanishes, and you think, well, and I sort of look at that sometimes, think, well, that's it, guys, in terms of the teaching, learning, you guys have, you've done it, you've voted for it now, moved on to your next teach or whatever you're learning, but then they come back again. So here we are. This comes from, say, Madison Glover, and this is her dance called Strumming Bird. Here's James Johnston.

0: like this.
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2: So there you are. And of course, as well, or normally as well, on a Tuesday, you'd have our Michael in his gold lame pants bringing you the New Line show. He'll probably kill me for that. But of course, as we know, Michael and Nick as well have been moving, having to move house and everything. So they've been up to their eyes in it, but I'm absolutely busy. But of course, they'll be back with you very soon here. And we'll also be looking forward to seeing them as well as seeing at World Dance Masters. So let's just catch up with the book of face and get everything in order so I can read it. But I'm laughing as well. from Mark, who I say Mark says, oh dear. Guinness ice cream, yuck. Yeah, I had to sort of think, well, that's my thought as well. Did like the look, though, of the Ferrero Rocher ice creams as well, but they were a little on the expensive side, so I thought I'd sort of like behave myself and held off and got a cheaper version. But Lou says, very strange. We learned an incredible improver-level dance last night called For the Crown, choreographed by Crystal Durand, Kate Sala, Darren Bailey, and I think that should be, and Guillaume Richard. And it isn't in the top 100, but they do have they do have the step sheet from October 2, 2025. A search of Line Dancer doesn't show it at all. Have any of you heard of it? It's a great dance, so we'll have a look. We'll look that one up, For the Crown. Now, is it with the number 4, as you spelled it? Now, this does happen because obviously we used it, but again, we're fast approaching a year, aren't we, since its release. This does happen from time to time. As we know, people do hold on to step sheets and don't release them for a while after when everyone's doing them at events. But it's worth looking that one up. So just as we I'm just going to have a quick look on that one for you. Well, I do have the music, so there we go. Do have the music, so interesting one, that one. I have to go all like on a hunt now for the step sheet. Right, where we go. So our next one up, though, for you at number 15. This is also a re-entry on tonight's poll, or this week's poll, should I say. And this comes from Mr. Gary O'Reilly. This is Gary's improver level called Tell Me. So there we are. This one's been off the radar, off the poll for quite a few weeks. So again, it's back in. Let's have a listen to this.

There we are, lovely stuff indeed. There we go. There, tell me. There, that was Kelsey Kulik, with say tell me from Mr. Gary O'Reilly. There, so there we are. That was number 15 this week. So a few hellos. Hello, hello, hello. Suzanne White, welcome. Good evening, Dave. Should hope you're well and everyone listening. So classes have ended for the summer over here until September, so I'm able to listen live. So welcome, welcome. But just wondering, I don't know, is anyone else having trouble accessing the catch-ups on Mixcloud? I keep getting a connection error for a few weeks, so we'll need to look into that one, guys. Anyone else had any issues at all? I know every other uploads have all gone up okay. And we'll look into that for you. And Brenda Thomason, and indeed Mike, good evening to the pair of you. Should hope you're well. Good evening, everyone. So good evening to you. Thank you for coming and joining in tonight's fun. And into your answer, Lou. No, I'm afraid online, Dan, so I can't find it either. So I should be drop a line to our Betty, okay, and find out again. But again, it's down to the choreographers. We tell everybody, make sure that you send your scripts to all the sites and send it everywhere, and get it uploaded, especially. And the all important, of course, with line dancer as well. Guys, you want people to enjoy your dances. You want people to vote for your dances, because of course, voting, that is where it takes place, guys. And you want a chance of your dance being nominated at the awards. That's where your step sheets need to be. Nowhere else. So again, guys, please get your step sheets sent in. Now, where are we going? So we've got, so interestingly as well, we're on our third. I think it's our last, it is, tonight, but of the absolute beginner dancers. Next one for you comes from Mr. Gary Lafferty, who, of course, again, I shall be working side by side with Gary at World Dance Masters in the competition ballroom. So again, will be some more fun and some mayhem while we behave ourselves very professionally, of course. so Gary has got, again, he's been on a bit of a roll this year, hasn't he, in 2026 with some new dancers. And this one, though, again, absolute beginner, called Bloody Mary, number 14 this week as well. So of course, we were talking about nibbles and tipples as well. It never appealed to me, though. I'm afraid, that to me, I mean, you know, the vodka part of it, but not the tomato juice, I'm afraid. Not for me.

There we are, from the North Lake Shivers. There we had a bit of Bloody Mary there from, say, Mr. Gary Lafferty, number 14 this week, absolute beginner level. So, Lou Catlin, should I'm also thrilled that our oldest reach each this week was Pot of Gold. I'd never been in the right place in time to learn it and was on my list of need-to-know dancers, so big tick. Next goal, Graffiti. So, yeah, yep, so you're bringing back... I mean, again, you've got to say, you know, Pot of Gold, you've got a real, say, a real vintage dance there. And it's one of those, I suppose, that's never left us, really, over here. So also, it's always interesting to find out what people are reviving, what are people of the classics, what people are teaching. Always good to see them back on the dance floor. So there we are, from Gary Lafferty, and we're going back to Madison Glover this evening. So Madison has got an intermediate level recently released, and it's called Cross That Line, and comes from country artist Mr. Gary Allen.

So they are the second of the new entries onto the poll this week there. So they crossed that line, intermediate level, from Madison Glover. Of course, from the artist Gary Allen. Well, I say, again, I've got to say, as a great fan of Gary Allen's music. And if you cast your minds way back when, how many of you remember Dancing in the Dark from Joe Thompson's Imansky? There are Smoke Rings in the Dark. And then there was also a great one from Peter and Alison as well called Scarecrows and Devils. So I don't know if you say, again, we're looking for all, I say, dancers. Blast from the Past to go and revisit. Indeed, go and check, say, go and have a look at those as well. But there we are. New one then from Maddie, Cross the Line, liking the sound of that one. So next for you then, number 12 this week goes to Mr. Simon Ward and Shane McKeever. They've got their improver level dance called Baby Blues Char. That's in at number 11, and the track comes from Ashley Cook.

So there we go. Baby Blues Char there from Simon Ward and Shane McKeever. Improver Level Dance. Now, going back to the chat. Now, Lou says, Cross That Line is my favourite of the current batch of new releases. Should it doesn't feel like an intermediate dance because the A and B sections are massively led by the music and you don't even have to think about where the changes are. So she's written the step sheet as a straight count instead of a phrase dance, which is also helpful. So thank you, Lou, for pointing that one out. So definitely worth a look. Now, going on to just for the moment, we're saying tra to Shane McKeever, but we're keeping Simon Ward with us just for the moment. Now, this is Simon Ward's, of course. This has been at number one on the top tier, Teach of the Week over recent weeks. Of course, lots of you now got this one under your belt and teaching. And of course, it's Opalite and it's coming at number 11. But I have just seen a good friend of ours, Sandra Wilkinson's just posted out that it was her teach this evening in her class, that she'd seen it at Claire Bell's social on Friday night and said, oh, that's like the look of it. So she's taught it tonight and it's a big, big happy birthday to Sandra Wilkinson. Sandra, I know it's Sandra's a few birthdays out there today, so Sandra, hope you've had fun at your class as well this evening. And it's also, of course, Mr. Ryan Hunt's birthday today as well, so many happy returns of the day to you as well, sir. Whatever you've been doing, hope it's been a fun one. So here we go then, here we are, a bit of Taylor Swift for you Swifties out there. This is Opalite.

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3: So there we go, a bit of Opalite there. And come on now, Lou. Cranky Lou now, she says. Not a Swiftie and I don't like Opalite. There, I said it. What do you mean? Come on, you can sing along to that one. You can get right into that one. You get your arms up in the air and you can say, come on now, that's not the spirit. Oh dear, it is funny though. I'm about the same sometimes as dancers that come out. It's not the music. And I can hear something and think, that is not for me whatsoever. I absolutely dread, you know. And the whole rest of the world just loves it. And I just think, just me then. Now, again, I know a couple of you saying about Mixcloud. Maybe, don't forget, guys, especially when you're on your phones, you need to make sure the apps are updated on things, because sometimes if you don't update the apps, they don't work as they should. They don't work properly. So, yes, and again, it's when they're updating sites, because you can find something that will work perfectly fine on the laptop or your computer or whatever, in your PC, and then when you go to your phone, it doesn't. So, but any of those issues persist, we'll look into that. We'll get our Craig onto that one our Mr. Tech. So we are going on then, and we're into the top 10 this evening. And this is our first outing this evening with Mr. Rob Fowler. So again, there's some re-entries here. So I taught this back in November of 2025, I was in Derbyshire on a King's Hill weekend, and this was recommendation. Of course, I know they're tuned in. Of course, Brenda and Mike Thomas and recommended this, because I had to do a little bit of a reshuffle on the dancers planned for that weekend, the dancers I had. And again, it was looking at the level, mixture, the levels that were in the room, and had to mix it up. And it was thanks to these guys, and said, have you seen this one? So yes, and it went down incredibly well, I have to say. So again, though, we're what now? 8 months, sort of eight months on. But this again, as was on the chart, on this week. And again, lots of new people voting, because I always check as well who's voting for it. It's making sure people aren't just voting it because it's something they dance or they like. Here we go from Rob then at number 10 this week. It's Stomp 234.

There we go. Stomp 2, 3, 4. And Brenda's just said, yes, stomp 2, 3, 4 is still filling the floors wherever we've been recently. And also, notice a lot of the artists on the circuit are now having it as part of their sets. Absolutely, as well. And just talking about different artists as well. I only artist-wise get to work at Kings Hill events. But I did get to work for the first time with a fabulous guy when I was over in Yorkshire for Cathy Hodgson's LDF Day of Dance as well. And she had Mr. Kenny Jr. and he was absolutely brilliant. Had two fabulous sets, but what a great guy as well. Absolutely fabulous personality and was a real, say, really easy, real joy to work with. So if you haven't seen Kenny and you like going to you like your artist and you like going to those, do go and check him out. Really, great voice, and I absolutely loved his version. Loved his rendition of Baton Rouge as well. And Angela Owen, welcome, lovely. Thank you for coming and joining us this evening. It's nice to touch base with everybody, whether it's every week or now and again. So I hope all your classes, everything is going well, and you're all having fun out there. Well, as I said, with Mr. Rob Fowler, here he is again. Here he is again at number 9, and again, this one was just out. This one was released just before, Stomp 2, 3, 4, and of course, it was Rob's dance, Love Potion 666. One that's been out and about, but notice that it was this week on the poll as well, because I've noticed who adds them on there. Instructor from over in the US. So again, it's interesting that some of these, how the dancers we've been doing here, and then they start to transfer here, there, and everywhere. So again, it was looking at, you know, then again, people. Obviously, if these dancers are somewhat new when to us, we think surely, you know, everyone's doing them now, but I suppose this is it. And especially in the US, it's such a big place, and everything again in terms of dance very localized, and it depends what style again of dancing do they do. Is it the, you know, is it the, what the, I know some people call the commercial stuff, or the bar dancers especially, which of course is now being incorporated over here into the UK, so again a new scene. And or are they doing things that we do? So it's, but it keeps. So what's lovely about this is the fact that it does keep the dance floors full, doesn't it? It keeps everybody, when you go places, you travel further afield and out of your own areas and comfort zone, that you know you're going to be able to dance. So here we are, Love Potion 666.

0: wake up, darling. Evil cackle the time.
1: So there you go, our love potion 666 from Mr. Fowler. There we are, number 9 this week. And welcome, welcome, good evening to our Sue Bell. And I'm reading your message now and I'm thinking, what the hell does this mean? Should I stupidly thought you weren't on tonight? Oh, is that because I was on yesterday? Did you think I'd have to go and have a lie down in a darkened room? Did you not think I'd feel happy if I'd turn up this evening? Now, what does this mean? No Chads hurt me tonight either. What does that mean? That's just gone right over my head. Anyway, I'm here now. So there we are. A lovely Sue Bell, and I mean this in the most nicest possible way. This nutter's now joined the group. Oh dear me! But Sue says I'm still doing Stomp 234 and Love Potion 666. Get my teeth in occasionally too. So again, this is there we are. Well, we're going on, say, number 8 now. Where are we heading? Number 8 goes to Mr. Darren Bailey. Mr. Darren Bailey with his high improver level dance, and it's a waltz. Dust off of me. This is lovely. What a great track. From Dusty Black here, and it seems very much that a lot of you, it's very good. I'm glad that a lot of people, because I heard this track some time ago, and I did think to myself that, oh, that's great. And then Darren came up with this, and I thought, well, I do hope people do look at this one and take this off. Because, again, when you're on the radio, certain tracks I do like to listen to sometimes, especially when I'm doing the poll. Because I do look at it, and we can't always be the same, can we? We don't all like the same stuff. Life would be very boring, wouldn't it, if we did? And there are times where certain tracks think, oh God, do I have to listen to that again? but I always look forward to the ones where I don't think that and think, oh goody, I can listen to this. So here we are, this is Dust Off of Me.

There we are, lovely stuff there. Dust off of me there from Mr. Darren Bailey. There we are, number 8 this week. Awesome stuff. Sue. Now, Sue says, yes, your post. She said, oh my God, that does make me sound like a nutter. She said, it should have said, no dance class tonight. Note to self, read comments before posting. Well, it did seem a bit strange. I mean, I thought, is this something I've missed and everyone else like in the chat room knows exactly what you're talking about? No Chad's hurt me tonight either. I mean, that's... Oh dear me. And Lou says, we have our first line dance bar now open in Canberra. We also have a new beginners class being taught by a very experienced 20 plus years dancer who is adamant about proper steps, weight changes, etc. And she's going with her students to the bar to help ensure they don't slip into TikTok shortcut dancing. Also, our beginner class has had an influx of people who have been going to that bar and now want to learn the dances properly. I think it's like anything, isn't it? I think TikTok is great for showcasing, definitely showcasing dancers. And I will definitely say, that you might not have seen. And it's great for that. And it's great to see people into having fun, enjoying themselves. But yes, it's on the teaching side of it. Very much, you know... Like anything else, if you went to, something that wasn't dance related, but you went to a class to learn something, regardless of what it is, whether it be a sport, I mean, say martial arts, you would want to go and be taught by a professional, not somebody that's, that's just thought, I'll just going to have a go at this. And you'd want to make sure that they were licensed, they were insured. And same for dancing, no matter what style of dance it is, there's health and safety issues that all come along with that. But as I say, in terms of TikTok, I think sometimes, I saw, some time ago, a dance, and it was definitely was not done on our, it was a line dance, and it was not being done on what I call our familiar circuit, as such. And I was really impressed, and I watched it, and I was really, really impressed by this dance. And I thought, are we ever going to really see that on the scene, or is it going to just stay obviously with the bar scene as such? It's something that, but I did think I would like to go and learn that. And then it was a case of, well, where am I again, apart from teaching it obviously, or learning it ourselves here, teaching it myself off the step sheet or the video, because there is because I did look and there was a step sheet. And again, but it was a case of, where am I going to go? Where am I going to be able to go and dance that? Because I know that probably all the classes around here are not going to teach that, because it's not, it's not familiar, and it's not choreographed by familiar names. But I do, and I think, in that sense, everything's got its place. But I am very much on that, Lou. I do feel that, you should, if you're going to go and be taught, you're going to classes, you want to be going to people that are licensed. They know what they're licensed, they've got insurance, they know exactly, and they know what they're doing. To learn a dance, you want to be learning the steps properly. You want to know exactly what you're doing. So there we are. Next up for you then. Well, we're back to Rob now at number 7, improve a level. Now, this track always just makes me grin, makes me smile. I've told you before, I don't know why, but I just always think of the animated film Puss in Boots, I just don't know, it's just like, I just think you could just think of Antonio Banderas voicing this, Puss in Boots, about dancing around to it. So anyway, of course, from Rob, it's his improver level dance called Rum Bum Bum Bop.

Just love it. I absolutely love that track. Maybe, I don't know. I hope you guys do too as well. I just do. Just love it. Sue says, I do love this dance, but it's also Fab to She Bangs by Ricky Martin. Is it now? Okay, so if anyone wants an alternative, there you are. Where are we going now? I've sort of like lost, I say, sort of like went off on one. Oh, that was the other thing I read. So, Sue, you thought I wasn't on because you saw Dave B's post about his show. Well, Dave is on a Monday evening. He's on at the slightly earlier time. And no, not instead of me. Yes, I think you might have had a little bit too much sun today. And sending love to Mother as well. Hope your mum's okay. Hope she is now recovering after her recent fall. She's now back on it. Is she coming back to classes with you and making sure that you're all in line? Let's go on to again. So it's all about the moment. A lot of re-entering on the poll. So number six, and Mr. O'Reilly's got quite a few new dancers out and about, guys, and I was more or less expecting to see some of those. We're going back to Gary's beginner dance, Going Blonde. Here we are. This is Kaylee Rose.

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And there we have it, guys. So we are heading towards our top five of the top 20 teachers this week. But Lou says, I have seen videos of the bar here, packed floor, young crowd. So I'm almost jealous that I'm not young enough to want to go to the city, stay up late and take the chance of getting knocked over and breaking my hip. But I'm encouraged by the new influx of young dancers and the desire by many to get them to get it right. It's my it's many understanding that the bar itself runs an hour class before the bar opens, which teaches a couple of dancers, then tells them they can now boot scoot, and that teacher has never taken a class here. So again, but it is, I think it's you know, it's got to be a good thing, isn't it, that an influx of new people, say new people, young people coming on board, and what you say, what is nice. And I had a conversation, the end of last week with, of course, our very own Craig. And we were talking, he said, because Craig and Donna had their event, Queen City event, and said, of course, at the event they had, what they term as the commercial dancers, some people came along. And they were absolutely blown away by some of the dancers that they had not seen before and witnessed in our circuit, and then really, really, and then wanted to learn those dances and have gone to learn them. So again, it's great, and you can have the best of both worlds, I think. So when you're on the dance floor, whatever suits. So where we are, so going into our top five then this evening, for the final time this evening, at number five we're going to go and join Rob again. And of course, well, I think you all probably know what's coming now with this one, because I think we've sort of played the deck of Rob's recent hits, and you know what's coming. This is Wild West and Wicked.

there, a bit of Wild West and Wicked. Yes, I can believe that, Sue. She says, love, love, love Wild West and Wicked. You can imagine my lot whooping and shouting at me while this is on. It's great fun. And Brenda says, yes, again, loving it too. We help out at a class locally, and when we dance it, they all shout, oh yeah, at the beginning. So yes, everyone lots and lots of fun with that. Now, Sue, yeah, so you and your sis, you took mother out today to Trentham Gardens, and well, to the shops there. So bless her, she was worn out. So she's still using her walker now and can't wait can't walk for far or for too long. However, she was happy sat eating her ice cream and sweets while we were wandering around the shops. She was ready for her Bacardi and Coke when we got her back. She's probably in bed now. So, awesome stuff, but good to know that she is, let's say, she's recovering. So here we go then, where we go. So we're going to number four this week. We've got a little outing here with Madison Glover and Joe Thompson-Zymanski with their intermediate level dance corner table

So there we are at the corner table there with Madison Glover and Joe Thompson. Szymanski and Sue says, I do love this track, but haven't learnt corner table yet, but it's on the list though. So yes, again, it's on the there's that many dancers now, isn't it, coming out. Well, we're sticking. So at number three, though, this week, we're sticking with Madison and Joe. So from corner table to their higher beginner level dance called Turn This Town. Yes, here we go. Turn This Town from, and this artist here is Spencer Hatcher, coming in at number three this week.

So they are lovely stuff indeed there. Turn This Town. And there we are from Madison and Joe. So it's a higher beginner level dance. So I've seen one or two people out there saying, I say on social media, that they've taught that to their classes and it's gone down very, very well indeed. So there we are. Awesome stuff. So right next up for you then at number two. Number two this week. Well, this one goes to... the Celtic duo goes to Maggie Gallagher and Mr. Gary O'Reilly with their higher improver dance called Your Love Amazes Me. So here we are. There's a bit of Westlife.

And there we go, number two this week then, Your Love Amazes Me there from Maggie and Gary. And there, say hi at Improver Level Dance. So what do you think might have made it then to this week's number one? Well, Angelo has just said this is a lovely dance from Maggie and Gary, and we danced it in class tonight. Whereas Yes, again, was taught at Eurodance as well, and again, was loved by all there. So again, it's doing, yeah, doing very, very well. And yes, the kind of dance I would expect to see within this week's teaching poll. But here we go. This is what's made it this week to number one.

So number one this week goes to Mr. Simon Ward and Joe Thompson Szymanski with their intermediate level dance, Take a Look at Yourself. So this one came in number one, just got in. Yeah, and voting was quite close this week in terms of votes, so it could have been towards right towards, say, again, till cut-off. It was very, very close with the voting of what was going to make it where. But here we go. This, again, was out and about, taught, again, as it was taught at Eurodance. And it seems to be definitely a favourite, a favourite teach amongst you instructors out there and those who are learning it. So here we are. This is Eric Burden. Here we are, number one this week. Take a look at yourself.

And there we go, guys. That concludes your top 20 teach of the week. So, of course, a new poll going out, say, directly after this show for this week. But so, yeah, it's another one on your to-do. She says, love the track. Still haven't had a go at the dance. But, well, this is it. We'll all get round to it. Now, Lou says, I was not in class when we learned Take a Look at Yourself, so I didn't realise Barry had taught it, and I didn't vote for it on the poll. But we danced it yesterday, so now I know. He said, it's a great dance. I love the bluesy track and dance style, and definitely will be ticking that one on this week's poll. So, indeed, there's lots and lots of fab dancers out there. Again, at the moment, we are really spoilt for choice. So, guys, just make it. Keep it current, guys. What's happening? What is being taught? What's being learned? Make it. Please keep it week specific and make sure as well, again, you're abiding by the four-week review rule. Okay, let's keep it. Say, I like to make sure that everything, it's any chart, it can be polled, but as long as it's run. Run with integrity. That's what I say. So, we've got a few. I've got, again, a couple of, say, let's

And so, well, this one has, well, again, this was a dance that I certainly championed when it came out. I taught this back in April, comes from the fabulous, fabulous Frank Heelan from Ireland. This is a dance that really has gone down well in certain classes who absolutely love it. Saw it recently this week, video being posted. Again, how well it's going down, and I really hope this travels as a dance, does travel for Frank, because it really is. It's one of those dances that just I came across purely by accident, and indeed seeing a video, just seeing the dance being done at a social, rather than have seen the sheet or the step sheet. And went out, and it's stayed a firm favourite with lots of people out there. But I think there's a lot of people still to be seen. I could certainly be picking this one up. Easy intermediate level, and of course it's called Let Me Be Your Reason, and this was just bubbling under the top 20.

There we are. What a track indeed there from You and Me Harmony, though. Let Me Be Your Reason. And Suzanne White says, woo, yay to go. Frank Heelan, fab track and a gorgeous dance. It is, absolutely. Again, so guys, come and go and go. Get it on your list. Go and check that out. So next couple of dancers that I've got for you. And looking at these that were bubbling under, these were all dancers.

dances that were taught at Eurodance and have been obviously picked up. There were, that I say, so many. So again, it's getting round, people getting round to picking them up. Again, as we're heading into summer, I know, as Suzanne says, some classes now finish till September. So it's some of these, will these be on a back burner and will they be reintroduced? Who knows? So we have an intermediate level written by Simon Ward and Niels Poulsen. And again, it's intermediate, was taught at Eurodance, and it's called Love Bites Back.

So there we are. Love Bites. I love, love, love the sound of that one. Say Lucent is your track. Has a very like kind of Duffy kind of sort of voice flavour to that. Absolutely love that. Now, as I believe at the moment, Step Sheet is yet to be released. So let's hope they say they hurry up. hurry up with that Step Sheet. Yes, liking that one. I shall be going to check that one out myself. With this point, we're going to stay with Niels because I have seen this be mentioned as well. This, I believe, has went down very, very well. And I did see Claire Bell say that this was one of her very favourite dances from Eurodance. And it's called You'll Know My Name, Intermediate Level. Here we are from Niels Poulsen. So here we are. This is Guy Sebastian.

So there we go there. From Niels, You'll Know My Name. Step sheet, though, yet to be released, so don't be long. Now, Brenda Sommer says, ooh, we used to do Neville and Julie's dance before I go to this Guy Sebastian track. Great song. Do you know, it's quite funny, just you've just said, because I've just sat there when I put that on and just lit and put that on and thought, the track was all too familiar there, Brenda. So there, you've just totally reminded me of that. So there we go. Next up for you. Now, I did play this last week. This was Bubbling Under and still is, and it's still out there. But this comes from Roy Verdonk and Jonas Dahlgren, Improver Level. So I think it's just taking out a little bit of time now to get out and about. But of course, it's called Little Miss Rockaround.

There we go. Awesome stuff there indeed there from Roy Verdonk and Jonas Dahlgren there. That was Little Miss Rock Around by the Voltage Vault Rock and Roll Music. So there we go. Another one. So from Rhea Voss, our lovely Rhea. But this, again, I know was again, very, very popular. Went down well at Eurodance. And this is Rhea's dance called Ignite. It's a higher improver level dance, but was taught, I believe it was taught in the lobby at Eurodance. But again, it was just a lot of and there it is. So in this, again, in last week's poll, so we are Ignite.

So there we go there from our rear. That was say a lot of rhythm to that one there, just to get into that one. You say party all night with this one. it's party on a school night indeed. There we are, Ignite from Rhea. One that I actually played on yesterday's show was on the bubbling under scene, was from Mr. Gary O'Reilly, it's Gary's dance called Seaside. Maggie taught this on behalf of Gary at Eurodance. But again, out there, it's been on the poll now for, a couple of weeks since Eurodance. So that's just, but again, one of those just bubbling under. So is it going to ready to take off, going to the top 20? Let's see.

0: So there you go, a little bit of seaside there from Mr. Gary O'Reilly. Just going back, let's have a quick look here and say catch up with those who are still with me at this hour. Towards the end of towards the end of tonight's show, I've just got a couple more for you. Now, yes, Angela says Neil's taught You'll Know My Name in Cyprus in May, so you loving it as well. So again, Lou says I love Little Miss Rock Around. If I've taken a hit from my asthma inhaler before, Dad sing it. Next up then, of course, well, could this be, I don't know at the moment, could this be Mr. Fowler's new hit? Again, was bubbling under this week, and this is Rob's dance called Fierce. It's an easy intermediate level. So here we are, let's have a listen to this one.
1: Dust don't settle where he rides.

So there we are, guys. A bit of fierce there from Mr. Fowler. Now, Brenda said, loving Rob's fierce. It's been done at quite a few events we've been to recently, and the last one being yesterday, and there are a lot on the dance floor for it. So there we go. So there we are. But good to see. Always good to see with these at Bubbling Under, and that you guys are on here and you comment that, yes, you are seeing that these dancers are out and about. Sue said, I'm saying goodnight on the chat, but still listening to the end because hubby is using my phone now to play a game. Well, I wouldn't be having any of that, Sue, I'm afraid. No. I must say, should be patient. Should be patient. Wait till I've finished. So, I know, was taught at Eurodance. But I had already, say, I had already done this one at, back in, where were we? The LDF Extreme Challenge, of course, back in, say, well, same venue, back in Southport. And this was from Heather Barton. And learnt this, but she did teach this, and there it was. Again, this is another one that was just, voting this week, was Bubbling Under. And this is Heather's dance called Angel Above Me.

And there we have it. There we go. That was Moves Like Fire there. I mean, it wasn't like Moves Like Fire at all. That was Angel Above Me by Heather Barton. So the other one again that was bubbling under came from Jamie Barnfield, which I'm going to leave you with tonight, which is Move Like Fire. This again was out at Eurodance, but they're all, say, these dancers all started coming out now and appearing in tonight's say in this week's poll. So as I say, new poll coming out then after tonight's show, guys, so make sure you get your entries in there. Thank you very, very much, guys, for those tuned in and those who've joined me here on the chat room tonight. It's been, say, lovely to have you as always, and I will of course be back with you next week. So here we are. I'm going to leave you with this one. So don't forget, guys, on the dance floor, Move Like Fire.

this is a little song for all you bad girls out there. Our anthem. You know when sometimes too much of a good thing gets real bad. Ooh. Woke up this morning with a pain in my head. Stretching and yawning, I realized this ain't my bed. Things are all cloudy, I can barely feel my legs. Then a voice cries out, baby,

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was all but 22, I think at the time. I'd been out on the road, lonely at night. And it'd been a while,

Well, a very, very warm welcome. Good morning, good afternoon, good evening, wherever you are in the world. Here we are. It's a Sunday. It's 1 p.m. here on a very, very sunny day here in Manchesterford. I hope that you're all very, very well. Thank you for anyone that's come to join

0: me if it's you're out and about and it's again and you're out in the sun and you tuned in, well, say enjoy, because we've got a great show for you today. We have, of course, our very own Betty Drummond, so she's going to come and update us on what's happening out there in the LDF world. Yes, it's all about the Lion Dance Foundation, and I'm very happy to be one of those ambassadors. So, with no further ado, guys, I'm going to bring Betty on, because Betty's got a very, very busy day ahead of her today. And then here she is, I can hear in the background. So, and then, of course, today's music. So, the theme of today is all dances related to the Crystal Boot Award theme. So, there's going to be some different tracks, different songs to keep you busy this afternoon, or wherever you are. I know it's late, later over in Australia, because I can see our Lou Catlin is tuned in, one of our very own DJs. So if you want to come and drop by, come and say hi, head over to the Lion Dancer Radio chat room. Again, you'll find a post on there, and let us know what you've been up to. So, very warm welcome to, of course, to our very own First Lady in Lion. Of course, it's our lovely Betty. Betty, are you there?
1: I am here. I wouldn't call me lovely, though.
0: Oh. Why?
1: But that's nice of you. That's very nice of you. Thank you very much. Thank you. I'll take it.
0: Yes, that's right. Yeah, take all the compliments. Yeah.
1: I will. It's lovely to chat with you. And hello to all the listeners. I hope more people join in, because this is really an important show. This is the launch of the Lion Dance Foundation's dedicated programs for, I don't know how long they'll go on for, but I just know I'm thrilled to bits, Dave, you're launching it for us, and that all the other DJs are joining in and all hosting a Lion Dance Foundation radio program of their own. So I'm really looking forward to see what happens. It's it's open to interpretation, which is great, because our DJs are just so enthusiastic, and the support that we have for the foundation from them and the community is magic, absolutely magic. So, yeah, I'm sitting here quite excited.
0: Absolutely. I'm thrilled that Dave asked me to do the first, open up the shows. So that was very good of him, because I think it's a long time since I've been sat here during the day. usually I'm on in the evening, so yeah, it's a long time since I've done a day show, so it's quite it's good fun, all good fun. Tell us, so I mean, obviously the start of this year has been really quite phenomenal for the Lion Dance Foundation, we've had lots and lots of activity, haven't we, from all over the world. So could you just give us an update maybe over the last couple of months of where we are?
1: Yeah, well, you know what, we're celebrating 20 years next year, and I've watched the foundation grow from a tiny little idea into what I thought was a successful charity that did what it was supposed to do, help and support the people who make line dancing happen for us, create our happy place, and, you know, work very, really hard to bring us together in dance. And I was quite happy about that. But this year, Dave, this year has just been incredible. I mean, the last 2 months have been so successful in both spheres of our activity. One in not just raising funds, but raising profile. And we've had some significant events in that. You'll remember Ben and his idea about us all dancing together. Yes. Around the world.
0: Yes.
1: Absolutely, absolutely. The best sales message I think we've ever had for the foundation. And certainly one of the most successful we've had in terms of people participating and raising funds. And at the same time, we had our lovely dancers in Malaysia celebrating 10 years of hosting a Lion Dance Foundation event. So they came on board 10 years ago. And the success of that event, again, was staggering. They raised, I think it was, over £5,000. I'm not counting money. I'm counting people, and I'm counting success. But we also had Helen's Dance Till Dawn, as you well know.
0: Yeah.
1: I said it was she couldn't be with us. Yeah. We teased her something terrible. We had a great night, didn't we?
0: We did. We had a great time. But it was it was Blair. It was my very own Blair that did make me laugh after it. She says, Dad, she says, please tell Helen not to do one of these just for a little while. But I have to say, it was great. What a great team.
1: Absolutely.
0: The team leaders and then everyone that actually came to support was. We have lots of happy memories from that. It wasn't just raising funds and remember, you know, and of course remembering
1: it was
0: Steve.
1: Raising fun.
0: It was raising fun, yeah. And it was lovely to see people came from Steve's classes on the Friday evening the night before.
1: Yeah,
0: and it was lovely. The lovely atmosphere.
1: It was. I can't tell you how many times I filled up. Really couldn't tell you. When I see a new face coming through the door, that's great. They're always welcome. But when you see an old friend coming through the door, it's just so emotional. And we all had the same things in our hearts and in our minds. We were doing it for Steve and not just for the Lyme Dance Foundation, but for cancer research too.
0: Yes.
1: So you know what? We did a great job. We really did do a fantastic job. I'm very proud of everybody.
0: Great. We're now all waiting to see what Helen's got, what she's got lined up for next year.
1: Honest to God, I tell you, the reason we can't release it is that the work that's going on to make sure that we can make this happen the way we want it to happen. So behind the scenes, you've no idea what's going on, but you are going to be absolutely, if we pull it off, and you know what Helen's like, she gets her teeth into something. So do watch this space. We'll be able to announce very shortly, actually, that what's going to happen at the weekend will be fine. And the people who've already registered to say they're interested in taking part in that celebration, the crystal ball, as she wants to call it, that's great. And the plans for that are well in progress and will happen nicely. And we've already got too many people who've registered for, yes, please count me in. So we might have to start a waiting list for that too. The challenge will be on at the same weekend, all being well. So tell your little one not to hold her breath too long.
0: The
1: Morgans will be expected to perform.
0: Oh, I know. I mean, Helen has such a great knack of just, I don't know how she does it, but she always manages to message me when off guard. So I'm not. She has a crystal ball. It's like she thinks, right, well, Dave's busy now, so I'll just drop this message in, and he'll just say yes because he's too busy. Because he's busy, he's not gonna say no to this. He'll just say yes just to get rid of me. And and she does it every time. She does it every time. Oh yes, no problem. And then she messages back, but I haven't told you what it is yet.
1: And Shane McKeever says the same thing. Shane McKeever says, no one says no to Helen.
0: No.
1: Yeah, she's phenomenal. So that was an outstanding and remarkable May. And then, do you know what? Absolutely, what we're there for, what we do, happened in June, because that raising of the profile actually brought to attention some people who didn't know about the foundation, some new people, and some people who needed the foundation. So we were well able to support people not just June, but obviously into July as well now. So yeah, we're behind the scenes. We do what we usually do, and it is behind the scenes, Dave. And I think that's why this idea about a Lyme Dance Foundation program and the station being the official station of the Lyme Dance Foundation is really going to help. Because we always work on the basis that our work is confidential and we never disclose who's been helped or supported. But if people want to make that known, it's entirely up to them.
0: Yes.
1: And a lot of people don't, and we understand that. So there's a huge degree of trust there. And I think the station's role in this is very important. And I'm really thrilled that it's come to life. And that's because of you and Dave, Debbie, and the rest of the team who've all volunteered to do these shows in addition to what you usually do. So thanks to everyone involved.
0: Absolutely. I mean, that's part, well, for me, it's part of what I see as my role as an ambassador. So for me, it's not, so again, it's something that, you know, I'm not going to say no to. It's something, yes, I should do. And it's like every event that I do and that I'm invited to do, you know, I always raise awareness of the Lyme Dance Foundation, because it amazes me, not just obviously around the world, so many people don't know about the Lyme Dance Foundation, but it also surprises me sometimes how many people in the UK don't know about the Lion Dance Foundation, and I'm always really surprised by that. So, you know, wherever I am, you know, it's, I tell everybody about it and always try and do something to raise some funds. And it's just good to, see that grow, and hopefully now again you'll see support as well, maybe in the US as well, people, you know I know that
1: wasn't that funny with the Dance Till Dawn and the event going on in America at the same time that was cool. Yeah.
0: So yeah, it's all good news. All on a nice sunny day. We've got a few people tuned in with us as well here in the chat room. So thank you guys for dropping by and saying hi. Uh-huh. And my parents are tuned in from a sunny South Wales. And Helen is with us as well from a sunny Ireland. Clive Rea, hello. We have Elaine Cook over in Canada with us too.
1: Oh, so hi, Elaine.
0: We have, of course, our very own Adrian Checkley's with us, and David, David and Darren. Hello, guys. Of course, we opened up the show, of course, with their Dance Together We Thrive, which was of course an LDF dance, again, so I thought it was appropriate to start the show really with that, because it's all about the Lion Dance Foundation. And we have Sinead in Norway, so hello guys. Aww. I mean, you guys, so we've got people, you know, it's lovely to know that people are tuned in all over the world.
1: Yes, and they all could be out sunning themselves, and they're all listening to us.
0: How nice. Yeah, I say, hopefully you're all in your gardens, you're all there with a nice tipple, whatever that may be.
1: Yeah, raise a glass to us.
0: Yes, absolutely. So what, what you can and can't disclose, so what do you know of any other big events that are going around the world that you've been made aware of to raise funds for the Lion Dance Foundation? Is there anything that you are going to be attending around the world at all this year? Because I know that you've been over to Oz and you've been over to Malaysia, etc. in the past few years.
1: I know. I'm very lucky to get to go to these places and meet these people face to face. It's an honour and a very, very great privilege to do it. But believe it or not, I haven't got any plans to travel this year at all.
0: Okay.
1: Yeah. So, everything's going on without me, which is the way it should be. You know, we've got lots of ambassadors around the world now. Uh-huh. And they're doing what they should do. They'll promote the word of the Lion Dance Foundation. If there's an event going on, they'll support. They tell us what's happening when it's I mean, it's just like, I don't know, it's just like, I feel, not that I'm able to let go, I'm not saying I'm letting go, but I feel that it's got a life of its own now, Dave. You know, like, yeah, just then, like Rosie, when she had her event, she did a raffle for two free places.
0: Yes.
1: It was just like, you know, everybody wants to do something somehow. So, you know, we're not pushing the boulder up the hill anymore. You know, it's steamrolling now. It's, you know, it's taken its own wings and it's got its own life. And I don't need to be at all the events. I don't need to be beating the drum, because there's so many more people out there who do that for us now. I mean, you've got to take into example the fabulous ambassadors that we've got around the world. You know, Monica over in India raising funds and raising awareness. And, you know, who would have thought that line dance would reach India? But it has. Yeah. And now the foundation has too. And there was a moment last week where I got a thank you from Malaysia. And that little thank you was obviously to say a grant had been received by a particular beneficiary who, up until that moment in time, knew nothing about the foundation.
0: Wow.
1: And I was overwhelmed that it existed and absolutely delighted that this person would be considered appropriate to receive a grant. This person had been teaching line dance for a long time, but a different part of the world, a different community. And that's the reach, I think, that we get through the likes of Jennifer and Rebecca and the Limb Sisters, who were all over there beating the drum much louder than I ever could. So I'm not saying I don't want to go to these places. I do, but it's not necessary. And the other thing I will just say, just because it's probably appropriate to say it, is that when I do these trips, or Helen does these trips, we don't charge the Lion Dance Foundation, and we don't let the people pay our expenses. We don't want our flight and things like that. We cover. You know, so it's like, the more I go, the more of my own money I'm spending. So, and that's a terrible thing to say. But I do love to go, and I do love to be invited. And I know the hospitality is always very, very generous, and they do look after us nicely wherever we go.
0: Absolutely.
1: I think that's true of any ambassador who goes to any of the events. They are welcomed, and they are supported and encouraged to go. And that's the way it should be now.
0: Great.
1: Yeah.
0: So we go, I mean, you just mentioned as well, obviously, next year is 20 years of the
1: yes.
0: Lion Dance Foundation. So I remember it being being announced at the Crystal Boot Awards. I remember that year.
1: Yeah.
0: I do.
1: Yeah.
0: I was there. And again, so you, I mean, again, we have, as you said, we have so many now ambassadors. But again, I think I always give a little nod, because earlier this year I was very kindly asked if I would go and support the Line Dance Day in Yorkshire with Kathy Hodgson.
1: Kathy
0: again, I remember Kathy being right at the beginning. She really was, wasn't she? She was a really strong supporter. I mean, she was probably the first ambassador. Was she? Would I be right to say she was the first ambassador?
1: I think she was one of the first.
0: Yes, she was one of the first, actually. Wasn't she?
1: Yeah, because I want to be honest with you. I you know, when we launched it was a hard concept for people to grasp.
0: Yeah.
1: But Kathy came on board immediately, fully supporting it. Went out and got banners made, got her car liveried.
0: Yeah, it was. I remember the car. Well, it was funny because I was looking for that car when I went over to do the DJ the day for her, and of course, she sadly hasn't got that car anymore.
1: How awful. Yeah, but I will be honest, because I have to look back at those early days and say, probably without Kathy's support, I might have given up. I might have thought, you know what, this isn't taking off. People don't really understand it, or maybe they don't trust us, or whatever. But I felt it was not being understood and not being, and she just kept going and going and going and going. I thought, well, do you know what, I can't give up. You know, she was an inspiration. She was. And Steve yes. was the inspiration yeah. too. So those people behind it sort of encouraged me to carry on. And I'm so glad that they didn't. And I think we've given Kathy an award. I think it was the Love of Dance Award yeah. we gave Kathy for her work in those early
0: yes.
1: days. But you know what? I think that probably that event that she holds, I don't think she's ever missed it. Maybe in COVID. But I think she's done it almost every
0: yes.
1: year since. Yeah.
0: Yeah. I mean, bringing as well, obviously, lockdown. I mean, again, you think the amount of ideas, the amount of things that were done online as such, again, which I think really that was I think the Lion Dance Foundation, I think that was probably one of the pivotal moments, I think, where the LDF reached out right across the world, and I think and created a lot. You know, in bad times we had good times. You know, reaching out across the whole world and bringing everybody together.
1: And it did its job. I remember a leading choreographer asked me during the time, "But Betty, what are you going to do if you run out of money?" And I said, well, if I run out of money, I just have to close it, don't I?
0: Yeah.
1: If I've got no money to, you know. And the response was, wow, I didn't expect that answer. And it was like, well, you know, we are relying on funds coming in. If the funds come in, we can pay them out. If they don't come in, we have to close it. So it was down to the public to accept that concept. And they did. And in COVID, more than anything else, David, well, you know the things that they got up to, you know. Oh, amazing things. I'll never forget the leg shave and the underarm
0: shave. No.
1: and then what about the four boys with the streamline?
0: Yeah.
1: That was phenomenal. Going back to those days, it's probably one of the proudest moments, because almost every penny we had went out as it came in.
0: Yeah,
1: and we just, you know, because all of those people were self-employed, and they weren't on furlough. You know, they literally had no income. So we were able to help a lot of people. I say we, you know, the community
0: yes.
1: helped a lot of people. Yeah, so I think that was a big leap forward for us then. And then, as I say, we've been I believe, very successful and popular ever since. And until this year, it's like just exploded. Yeah, it's been crazy this year. I love it.
0: I mean, everybody out there, if anyone has any ideas or fundraising ideas or of a level that you think you can't do on your own, or you want to put it in practice, then please get reach out to any of the ambassadors, or Betty, or, yes, or anyone, Helen and Betty, you know, yeah, to say, because we welcome any fun, special fun, you know, fun alongside the fundraising, that you know, we try and help wherever we can. I mean, you think, you know, we had, again, back to the days, we had the, you know, the Boys of Streamline, we have Rachel did her digital dance weekends,
1: she did
0: Heather ran Name That Tune, yes. I did, you know, I was was instrumental putting the fantastic raffle together, where everyone choreographed, you know, where people was you gave fun to be able to write a dance with one of the favorite, you know, one of the top choreographers.
1: If anyone
0: else has any more crazy ideas, please.
1: The only thing we ask is that, well, Helen and I have a saying that you can't go to the well too often. Stop nagging people to give all the time. Just space these things out nicely so they don't feel like that, you know. Oh my God, there's these people again, and I'm going to an event, I've got to give money again, you know. So we try not to, but there is an enthusiasm now for people to do things for the LDF that's taken on a new level, but we just don't want to overwhelm everybody.
0: So what have you got planned for the rest of today?
1: Well, do you know what, I have got my son and grandson here from Australia, Nick and Logan. Yeah, and they've gone to Cheshire Oaks to spend some money because there's a sale on.
0: Okay.
1: And they're meeting the Welsh part of the family, the Southport part of the family, and the Liverpool part of the family. And they're all coming back here in about half an hour.
0: How lovely. That's
1: with all their shopping, waiting for a nice meal.
0: so you've got the chef's hat on then today?
1: I have, yes, okay. Yes. And honestly, it's quite a concoction.
0: Oh, right.
1: One likes this, one doesn't like that, one likes something different. So, yeah, by the end of play today, I'll make myself a nice long G and tea and relax.
0: Fabulous.
1: But I'm going to keep your show on, Dave, because I want to hear what's going on. I might not be able to join you anymore on the chat and that, but you know how grateful I am for this and for all of the DJs who are taking part in the programming. And thank you all so much. Thanks to the listeners and the dancers around the world. Love you all.
0: Thank you for coming and being able to come on board today and join me just for the opening show. So it's been great to catch up with you. Hopefully you soon. Somewhere. And then of course, while we're still on here, and we're moving away slightly from the Line Dance Foundation, but don't forget to vote. Don't forget to vote. Because the next, obviously, next Crystal Boots is soon on its way. So I'm sure, you'll be planning all that. So,
1: well, we're having a deadline on closing the votes pretty soon. So, yeah, get the votes going in quick. All right. Take care, everybody. Love you all.
0: Thanks, Betty.
1: Bye-bye.
0: Cheers, my love.
1: Bye-bye.
0: So there we go, everybody. There was our fabulous Betty there, bringing us an update. And exciting times, guys, ahead. But thanks for everybody, for all you do, all of you that actively gets involved if not raising money, please raising the awareness. So there we are. So today, as I said, to enjoy, if you're just chilling out anywhere and you just want some music and you just want... a nice chilled out with some tracks to keep you busy this afternoon. And as I say, Betty's got a busy afternoon, and so have we as well. So we've got loads lined up, as ever. As you know, in the Morgan household, it's never quiet. And we're waiting for waiting for Blake. But Deb's going to go and pick him up. He's been away on a school residential at somewhere over here called Robin Wood. So this is where they go off and do all kinds of activities. He was building a raft the other day. I don't think it was that successful because he looked pretty wet. And then, of course, we have Blair's got her football presentation this afternoon as well. So I shall be, so after today's show, that's where I will be scooting out the door. So there we go. So I hope you guys are all, again, I've got a fun-packed day, or indeed evening, or if you're off to bed. So who else? We've got, I'll go back into the chat room, Kelvin Dale. Hello, good evening as well to you, sir. And we have Jan's in a good day as well. So lovely. So we've got quite a few of you down under, even though it's late, coming to tune in today. So lovely to have you on board. Right, so let's have some tracks. Let's have some music to keep you busy. So as I said, each DJ will bring a completely different show to you. And I think that's the exciting thing, that it will, again, you don't know what you're going to get. Life is like a box of chocolates. I decided that I asked Betty to quite a few weeks back now if she had a list of all the themes for the Crystal Boot Awards, which she did, and she sent that along. So what I did, as I picked out again a dance or a track you may or may not have done, you may or may not have heard before. The first one I'm going to start with, it's probably going to come as a shock to everybody, but I do know when I asked Betty about her, did she have a favourite? Did she have a favourite theme as such for the boots? And she did. And she said, I think a very, very favourite theme is when it was Star Wars. So I don't know if any of you were at the Crystal Boot Awards back then, because we're going all the way back to 2003. Yes. So, yeah, a long, long time ago. And if you were there, you'll remember, of course, the stage coming down from it. You'll imagine coming down from the ceiling. It was quite spectacular indeed. So I did think to myself, what on earth am I going to pick out here for Star Wars? Thinking, oh, well, I don't think I've ever, you know, to be truthful, I don't think I've ever danced anything from the Imperial March or anything like that from the Star Wars. However, there was a dance which I discovered and was quite shocked. And it was called, it's called the Star Wars Cantina Band, and it is from a choreographer called Daniela Seidel. So here we are. So I'm going to open up the show with something very, very unusual and very different. This is the Star Wars Cantina Band from a group called the Tanz Orchestra, Klaus Hallen. And I hope I've pronounced that. Here we are. Let's start with this.

Just goes to show, doesn't it, where if we're ever given a chance to dance, line dancers will dance to anything at all. And I'm laughing here. Oh, Craig, Craig and Donna, hello to you. Of course, yeah, probably 30 people now downloading the Imperial March now. Flood of dancing coming soon. Lou says, oh, wow, love the Star Wars Cantina Band. Would never have guessed there was a dance. No, neither would I. I was quite surprised when I discovered it. And, of course, as you'll probably hear by the way, it's a phrase dance, but very and quite clever, actually. So I'm sure some of you might have gone to have checked that out. Good afternoon to our lovely Suzanne Dingwall. She says, good evening, Dave, Betty, fellow listeners. And it's just gone 10 p.m. there, listening while in my bed. And lovely to hear you back on the radio. Well, I am back on Line Radio on Mondays, on Monday evenings again. I'm back with the poll, back with the teaching poll. Again, by popular demand, people asked it, and that's what I came back to do for you. So, yes, so indeed, as well as getting over to Line Dancer Web and voting for all your favourites, ready for all the nominations for the Crystal Boot Awards, get onto the poll as well. What are you teaching? What are you learning in your classes? Quite an interesting list this week. I've been going through the analytics, what's come in this week from you guys. So, we've got a couple of new ones on the poll this week, and a few what I call re-entries. So yeah, interesting list so far. So you've still got a little time yet, guys, if you need to put down what you've taught and learnt this week, orgs, please get involved, guys. It's again, conversations with a few people this week said that they asked, did they still, you know, each week they use the poll as well as all the other charts and interest, so they know what's being taught, what's going on. So there we are. So we start off there with a bit of Star Wars, just to get you, to get the mood going. So from there, okay, so in the early days of the boots, some of the, again, the first awards didn't have a specific theme. But as we went along, some of the themes got more, as we went along, became more and more interesting. So from Star Wars, we went to Disney in 2004. And I think this is one of the, one of my old favourites from way, way back. We're talking real vintage dance now, as it would be coined, from Barry Porter and Paul Hullett. And they choreographed a dance that was certainly done here in the UK. And was called Wild and Free. And again, here we are. So a bit of Phil Collins here with You'll Be in My Heart.

They got a great, great track there from Phil Collins, You'll Be In My Heart With A Dance, Wild and Free, from Barry Porter and Paul Hurt there back. So, there we are from, say, the Disney theme of 2004. And, of course, Disney's been, say, that theme has been used throughout many a dance weekend now over the years. And for those of you who are like the challenge of dressing up the costumes and the costume parades out there, There's been some absolutely great costumes throughout the years at the Crystal Boot Awards. Very, very ingenious, very clever. And going back onto the chat room as well, so Craig chatting there with Lou. Of course, going back to going back to Star Wars again, and you can see we have Star Wars enthusiasts here. So this brings up a very contentious topic. He says, one that will continue until our children's children line dance. Who shot first? Was it Greedo or Han Solo? So those who are into your Star Wars, you'll know all about that. So here we go. It's again, well, so what? Well, let's have a look. So I don't know what it's like weather-wise with you guys. Here we're sporting at the moment 26 degrees, slightly cooler than yesterday. We were out and about in Manchesterford yesterday as Blake was away, and it gave, say, Blair a little chance to do some retail therapy, because we can never take Blake shopping. Blake absolutely detests every moment of it, and from the word go, carries on alarmingly. So it gave a little chance to be able to take Blair to get a couple of bits that she wanted, needed, and then we went out and sat. We had a great afternoon, very chilled afternoon, guys, not worrying about anything. We shut the whole world out. and had, say, a nice meal and a couple of drinks. And then, of course, we got back in time, of course, for the football last night. Of course, the match between, of course, England and Norway. So, again, well done to England. Commiserations, though, to Norway, because, of course, I know I've got Sinead tuned in with us. So then, yeah, I don't know if any or most of you, are you interested in the World Cup? Are you following it? Are you not bothered about it? Or are you, again, are you a... are you a Wimbledon enthusiastic? Are you a tennis? Are you about the tennis? So come on to the chat, let me know. And welcome, welcome. Of course, waving the banner here from Canada. Well, that's you and Elaine Cook, Gerard. So Gerard Murphy is also in the house as well. So thank you, sir. Thank you. It's lovely. I always like to see, again, obviously on my Monday show, I always have my fabulous regular team that come and tune in and join in the fun as well. But it's also lovely when you do these shows to see, again, to say hello to some of you that sadly I don't get to see very often, or sometimes only communicate with you through social media thank you very much indeed. So I suppose obviously it's about the whole show is about the Line Dance Foundation. It's not about, obviously not about the Crystal Boot Awards, but everything is interlinked now, of course. Crystal Boot Awards, Line Dancer Radio, and we are now all part of one. We're all part of the Line Dance Foundation. So for me, I am very, very proud to be a Line Dance Foundation ambassador, and do everything in my power to help raise awareness and join in with the fundraisers. Again, also there's part of, if you know of anybody out there who really does or could really do with some help from the Line Dance Foundation, as Betty said to all of you earlier, everything is treated with the strictest of confidence. So as an ambassador, please, please, please, if you know, you can come to me, you can come and tell me, and of course I will pass all that and confidential information then on to Betty and the Board of Trustees. So again, guys, there's always, you know, always somebody out there that may be again in trouble but far too proud to ask for help. So it's, you guys can nominate if you know somebody, and you can do that obviously anonymously as well to us, but again, it's all part of helping out our community. Well, we're going to spring forward, and of course we've been talking about sports, and we're talking about the football, and we've been talking about the tennis. Again, well, let's talk about the Olympics, because as we spring forward in 2012, that was the theme for the Crystal Boot Awards, the Olympics. So again, was right, need to sort of get my thinking cap on here of where are we going, because again, think, well, do we have a dance? Do we have, you know, do we have any dancers that are linked to that as such? I mean, you could pick out a sport maybe,
But here we go. So my choice for today comes from, well, there were a couple of dancers, as ever, from someone, a choreographer called Austin Anderson, with the dance called Hello World. And this was the song, Song of the Olympics. So here we are, some Gwen Stefani.

So there we are, guys. There we are. It was Hello World there, and say Gwen Stefani and Anderson .Paak. So great stuff indeed. And we've got a lovely photo come up here on the chat room from Clive Rea. Does anybody remember doing this worldwide challenge for the LDF in 2021? So there's Clive and Chris. Chris there on the driveway. We all danced together. Was that with you? So, because we did several, didn't we? We started, though, was it the electric slide? We did the electric slide. I'm sure that was the first one that we did. We're all in this together, as I remember. So I love it. Love the photos. Any photos, guys, do put them up from back there. Love the memories as we go along. And that's what it's all about, isn't it? Here we are. Let's say again, community show, community station again now. So please share those. And Stephen McKenna. Hello. Stephen and Leslie just joined in. Hello, Leslie. Hope you're all well. So proud to be, of course, ambassadors too. And love running our annual event. 2026, we raised £5,000 in 2027 in progress now. So awesome stuff, Stephen and Leslie. Really great. It's great. It's great to be involved. I always think, like I said, it's great to be involved in again, even though, you know, the seriousness behind it all, but of course we managed to have lots of fun while doing things, and again, that's what it's all about, and bringing everybody together. Now Kelvin says, prior to line dancing I played competitive tennis. Did you? For 25 years. See, we learned more and more about our DJs as we go along. Weekly competitions, regional competitions, and eventually on committees running the show. Said I often compare the social aspect of tennis to line dancing because of the friendships made and the relationships developed and the different demographics coming together without bias or prejudice. So some of those friendships remain today and are treasured, just like those in our hobby, sport, pastime. So lovely. Thanks for sharing. I love that. I love it when people start sharing a little bit of their backgrounds and histories. It could just be, you know, just because I'm nosy. of what people are, you know, what people have done. People are so, you know, always say people never judge a person, never judge, you know, book by its cover. You'll always find with people there's got lots and lots of, got lots of layers, lots of interesting things that you don't know about any of us. So great stuff indeed. So if you are just joining in and you just tuned in and chat chilling or whatever you're doing, then welcome to the first Line Dance Foundation show today with me, Dave Morgan. So there we go. So a couple of tracks, a bit different, guys, a little bit different from the norm, but there is some tracks that you are going to be familiar as we go through the show, all right, guys who like the little bit of familiarity. So there we are. So of course, linked to that, of course, some of you, with it being Olympics and Hello World, thought I just might put this in as well. Some of you who attended Crystal Boot Awards, but going forward again, of course, we, as you know, the nominees every year have to you're invited to be part of the nominees parade. And again, it's a it's something the nominees do, and it's also, you know, part of that is a thank you to the people who, again, who have voted for us, them, whoever. And we've had lots, and in each year, some of the somebody volunteers or is asked to choreograph a routine as such each year. And one particular year we had the fabulous Roy and Fiona Hadisabruto, and they came along with one hell of a routine, which caused quite a lot of anxiety, I will say, at the time. Quite a few of them, even to the very, very experienced dancers. We were all along and to try and get this routine together. And we were mainly was to make sure that really, you know, we pulled it off, you know, because it wasn't the easiest, and but it was definitely I would say a real showstopper as such. And of course I think that year Blair was nominated as well for one of her beginner dance absolute beginner dancers, and they incorporated Blair was asked to do a small solo routine, God love her, in front of everybody. And then of course we had our main routine, and this of course was the track, and it was A Brand New Day by The Wiz. So I just thought I'll just pop this one in as well. Brings back hopefully again some memories, who were there, whether you were there in person or whether you were watching online.

So there we go, of course, there we are, a brand new day in there from The Wiz. So again, bring back some great, great memories and hopefully some other people too. So going on to the chat room, and of course we have, we've got our lovely Suzanne. So last night, I had an early 60th dinner, with the birthday dinner with family and friends from line dancing. My birthday is on the 21st of July, everybody. Again, I say, well, I'm on here and I'm not late because I did, it was my dad's birthday on Friday as well, on the say. So happy birthday, Dad. Again, we'll be seeing you in a couple of weeks, of course, in Blackpool for World Dance Masters. Yes, that's rapidly approaching. Oh my God, it doesn't seem like we were there a year ago. It soon hurtles round, so looking forward to seeing you too. Hope you had fun birthday. We've got some other birthdays, of course, line dance birthdays, of course, a few shout outs, don't you say, whether you are tuned in or not, but to lovely Katie Mills, we've got Bracken Heinrich, we've got Lizzie Stott, Lorraine Cook, and of course my namesake up in West Cumbria, Mr. David Morgan. No, it's not my birthday, it's a great, great friend of ours. Yes, the Morgans. The Morgans up there. So I hope you're all having, so wherever you're doing, you've got the weather for it. Hope you're having good fun out there. Jenny Bradshaw, hello, Shadol. Sorry, late to the party. Hope everyone's doing okay. Thank you for just dropping by and saying hi. It's nice to know that people are joining us out there and having fun in the sun. And we have, as I look on the map, we've got quite a few of you tuned in today as well from around the world. We've got our listeners in Norway, in Germany, Australia, Ireland, US, Canada, and of course here at homegrown UK, Scotland, Wales. That's say not leave anybody out. But lovely stuff indeed. Thank you for coming and joining in. So I hope you join the tunes. I know that, like I say, if you like a bit different, and we can say you hear all the same ones when you go to your classes and your clubs all the same at the time. Even, of course, we all have our favourites, don't we? And it doesn't matter how many times they get played. We love them. Next up for you then, well, of course, some of you will remember there was a TV programme over here. And this was the theme of 2013. And it was The Big Fat Wedding. Again, if you were there in attendance, if you tuned in today, were you there? Do you remember that year? So of course, well, there's nothing more appropriate. Were you there? Do you remember that year? So of course, well, there's nothing more appropriate than it's a Big Fat Wedding of 2013.

They are from our Lee Hamilton there, The Wedding. They were Nathan Evans in tune. And I'm looking at this fabulous cake here on the chat from Suzanne, a rainbow cake as well. So you'll have a slice. I'd say save me a slice. But I don't think, say, by the time you say save me, by the time you send it through, might not be in the same state. So lovely stuff indeed. So where are we going now? So we say from there, I look down this fabulous list that we've had over the years. As we go forward, say then to 2014, the theme was It's Magic. It's Magic indeed. So some of you remember some of the fabulous acts that were brought in for the Saturday evening show, the award show. And again, though, each year there's always some fabulous dancers released. Choreographers come along with all their latest and greatest. And this was, I would say, quite appropriate. So this was taught at one of the dancers taught in 2014, and it came from Alison and Peter Metelnik, and it was their dance, Could It Be Magic?

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1: So indeed, yes, some of our shows there. Of course, we had Kelvin on earlier today. Earlier today here and earlier there. Down Under as well. We have Adrian with his All Request show. And of course, our Jenny with her Jukebox. And again, so lots and lots of fabulous tracks there discovered by Jenny of dancers, tracks that have not been choreographed to or as best as, of course, best as she knows. Well, where we are next then. So, well, I suppose, in 2010, and I think it's very appropriate today because of the fabulous weather, the little heat wave that we're getting here in the UK, and especially up here in the north, it's a rarity because it always rains here in Manchesterford. So I'm a little grateful to see the sun. So we had, of course, the theme was Beside the Seaside in 2010. And well, again, that's somewhere would be quite nice. It would be quite nice to be by the sea, actually. Well, here we go. New on a sort of new dance from Mr. O'Reilly off the press, of course. And of course, it's called Seaside. This one's doing quite well as well. I've noticed it was taught at Eurodance. And I have seen that it's on, say, the teaching poll list again, so we're seeing what results come in and see where that lies this week. But again, guys, if you've not seen this one yet, maybe you could say again, it's on the poll, so worth checking out.

So there, what a nice chill track there for the summer if you sat out in the sun there with a Mai Tai or any other tipple that might be on the go. Always let me know. Again, it's now, of course, you're in the summer. It's time for your nibbles and tipples, guys, so do let us know. Say what you're up to now. I know Kelvin says he's had two birthdays this weekend, so lots and lots of celebrating there. The first was one of my dancer's 70th on her daughter's birthday, where I DJ'd and we put on a bit of a show and taught some ABs, including Stand By Me, Fireball, Twist and Shout, and Rockets to the Sun. The second was today, a former dancer of mine and Australian champion who celebrated her 40th on the day of her father's birthday. Who would have thunk it? A room full of Australian champions, instructors and former dancers who had a ball with classics like Patient Heart, Shimmy Shack and A Chill Factor sped up. So they are, see, this is what we share, lots of good fun going on. So hope, again, so yeah, if you were there nice and chilled out. Well, what we had in 2015, we had a rumble in the jungle. Yes, we did. And again, I couldn't say, so we're looking down the list and I thought, I have to play this. This was one of way, and we are going way, way, way back, before 2000, long, long time before 2015. We have the lovely Vivian Scott, of course, from Canada, and Viv has brought us, I've brought a couple of sort of, when I look at all-time favourite dancers, there's a couple from Viv that would go in my, if I was to compile, say, she said to me, compile a top 100. Top 100 is hard, top 100 dancers. If I had to do a top 100 over 30 years in line dance, this one would definitely feature in it. Viv's dance called Jungle Rhythm. I absolutely adore this track from Savage Garden. Here we are, it's the animal song.

There we are, the fabulous Jungle Rhythm. There we are, from Vivian Scott. Loved it. Absolutely adored that. So, where are we going next? Well, we're going to 2017. And the theme was circus. And this always brings us absolute smile to my face. Because that was the year Blake was very little. Well, Blake was little, very little at the time. I'm trying to think how old he would have been. So, well, how old would he have been? We'd be about 3 or 4. Again, it was the circus theme, and we had Carl Harry Winson as the ringmaster who opened up the show. And we still have this video was just, it was just caught very luckily. And Carl was playing the ringmaster and going around and shouting and this, that and the other. And Blake got very, very carried away at all this because it was, this kind of thing was quite new to him. And I'm trying to remember what Carl actually shouted out, and you just see Blake's face. It's like Blake gets involved, and then he just rolls his eyes. It's the honestly, it's the funniest thing. If you can ever find it, we have shared it in the past, but it is honestly Blake's reaction. There we are, and he's never changed. He's never changed to this day. But I thought from circus, well, I can really play only one thing, and I know this is one that our Dave Baycroft absolutely loves, and we have heard him sing this on many occasions. on his shows. So this one comes from Maggie Gallagher, and of course it's Tightrope.

So there we are. We have a tightrope there. That was Michelle Williams, of course. And again, it wasn't accompanied by Dave Bakeroff this time. but great stuff indeed. Now, of course, well, I'm sat here, and we say it's warm, it's hot, the door's open, they say the door's wide open now. Unfortunately, nothing's picturesque at the moment because we've got lots and lots of building work happening at home. We're surrounded by scaffolding, and it's just a mess, it's just awful. And again, at the moment, though, what is bad, so where we live, just to give you know, we don't live in Manchester city centre. For those who, when we say you obviously live in Manchester, we don't live right in there, but we have... so we live out towards what's called Saddleworth Moor. So it's the moorlands between, if you like, it's like the great divide between Lancashire and Yorkshire. And of course the M62 motorway runs through it, and that's unfortunately the Peak District is subject to fires, especially when there's heat. Now we had one recently, and unfortunately there's another one raging at the moment. I've just seen on the news, and where we live you can smell it. So yes, hopefully the say fire service can go and just saying definitely get that under control. Again, so yes, there's always something happening, something going on indeed. Now Debbie has tried to share something with you guys, and I think it is, it's that year, it's the year, yes, on the chat room Deb has shared the the year circus year at the Crystal Boot Awards, and it's the link actually goes to the post, and it's got photos, but if you go through the photos there is actually the video, there is a video on there of Blake, and you'll see if you want to go and have a look, you'll see exactly what I mean. There we are, what a boy. So, well, where are we then? In 2011, the theme was Wild, the Wild West. So, again, got to play this one, I suppose, because this, again, was one of the dancers, where I say dancers of the moment, and it comes from Mr. Rob Fowler with Wild West and Wicked.

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1: So there we are, guys. Wild West and Wicked there from Rob Fowler. So we are, Clive says, you should do a show, Dave, called The Dancers from The Greatest Showman, as there are so many. There are some great dancers to it, and but we definitely could be included, definitely inclusive of a show. Something I have got in mind probably for the next LDF show as well that I've was thinking about. So I could probably incorporate some of that. And Lou says, okay, Dave and friends, I've held out, bless you, as long as I can, but if I don't get enough sleep, I will not survive tomorrow's dance class. It's been a great show so far. Take care, everyone, and don't forget to tune in. Of course, it's Lou's Lounge on a Tuesday morning, so it's our breakfast show as such, although it's again an evening show down under. And it's theme week, she says, and it's all about, it's all on duets this week. So there we are, Lou, great stuff indeed. So guys, be sure to catch Lou and indeed Joan on a Tuesday morning, of course, 8 a.m. UK time. Lovely stuff indeed. Right, so where are we off now to? Well, in 2016 we went back in time to the roaring 20s. Yes indeed. So here we are, little bit of a Charleston theme, and here we are, a great little number from a good friend of ours, Amy Carter, and she has a choreographed a little dance called Doopy Doo. Here we are. I think I say the track here comes from the group Doop.

Well, there we are. Doopy Doo from Amy Carter there with the Roaring Twenties there back in 2016. So there we are. Lovely stuff indeed. So we're going to go to 2020 now. And in 2020, the theme was Space Odyssey. So we're going to bring you up to date with a fabulous a new dance from Simon Ward and Roxanne Moats. This was a dance that Simon did bring to Eurodance most recently. So here it's called Astronaut. And the artist here is Griff. So again, this is one of Simon's on quite a roll at the moment. Some fabulous dances out there, so look out for this one.

So they are from Simon and Roxanne there. We have Astronaut there. What a fab track. Beautiful track from Griff. Nice and chilled as well. Our lovely Jan as well. Jan says, great show, Dave. But of course, it's time for me to say goodnight. Yes, because it's getting late over there. And so enjoy your week, everyone. She says, yes, indeed, you too. As well, my lovely. And again, as well, looking back our lovely Helen. Hello, Mally says she loves Tightrope as well, which you played earlier. I love the comments not on my thread though. Dev just said, sorry, I tried to just share the video. It's all right, the post there, but you can all go and have a little giggle at Blake if you need to be, if you're on Facebook. Where are we going then? Next up for you then. Well, in 2022, we were off to the musicals. Here we are, there's another fab dance. Remember learning this many, many years ago. And of course, this little dance here, of course, was All That Jazz. Do you remember this one? This came from a choreographer called Cheryl Tonner. But I do remember. I remember doing this way back now at Rachel McEnany's class in York. That's sort of really, that's where I remember doing this. So here we go. All That Jazz.

There we go. Awesome stuff indeed. Now got people going and saying, wanting to watch Chicago. Of course, that's where that song came from, the music. Jenny's off to that. And Jadrian loved all that jazz. Yes, a fab track by Uta Lempa. So great, great stuff indeed. So here we are. We'll be coming into, these couple of hours have shot by. I'm just looking at the time here. I've got quite a good few to a few more tracks to get in before the end of today's show. So, of course, what we also had in 2019, the theme was fantasy. Well, let's have some Wave on Wave. Why not? Wave on Wave from the fabulous Mr. Alan Burchell.

So there you are from Alan Virchow there, and that was a Wave on Wave, and that was Pat Green. So there we are, we're back on 2019 there for Fantasy. Well, in 2018, of course, the theme was superheroes. Well, what else could I play apart from this from Maggie G? Of course, it is superheroes. Superheroes, and here is the script.

There we go. Awesome stuff indeed there. Multi-award winning Crystal Boot Dance there, Superheroes. Going on to, well, of course, in 2027, the theme will be You're a Vision. But, of course, there we are. So this was, again, I think, say again, dedication to the great love of Eurovision, of course, from our Steve Healy. So, of course, well, we better have a bit of ABBA, hadn't we, really, for this one. And this one comes from Mark Fennell and Chris Godden with their dance, Don't Shut Me Down.

So there we are, guys. A bit of ABBA there, Don't Shut Me Down there, from Mark and Chris. Well, it brings me, sadly, to the end of the two-hour show. And a warm welcome as well to Dave Baycroft, who says, loving the show, being listening in while enjoying a family barbecue afternoon. So great stuff. Hope you've enjoyed some of the tunes. A little bit different here and there, but that's what makes say Line Dancer Radio so unique. And I'm going to finish with you very quickly now with, 2020's LDF Christmas Dance. Of course, it wasn't Christmas music, but this was choreographed by our very own Blair. Blair Morgan, I'd say, you think about this, I think she was about seven or eight years when she choreographed this. And of course, I'm leaving you with a bit of happiness for you this afternoon. Have a wonderful, wonderful rest of your day. Please stay tuned in. Coming up, of course, is the play, is the replay of Adrian's Country Love in Line show. Okay, so that's coming up after this. Thank you very much. Love to you all. And indeed, I hope you're going to enjoy the new LDF show formats here on Line Dance Radio on Sundays. I'll be back with you tomorrow night with the top 20 Teach of the Week. Bye for now, guys.

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1: Well, good evening, or good morning, good afternoon, depending on whereabouts you are in the world, and whether you're listening to myself live on Mixcloud or Catch Up. How's everybody doing? Hopefully you've all had a fantastic week, and you've got lots to tell me about, and you've got a crazy weekend planned, haven't you? I'm sure you all do. So you can head on over to the Line Dancer Radio chat room and tell me all about what you have planned for this coming weekend. You know I like being nosy. I live vicariously through each and every one of you. So the more details, the better. And I do love that we all get to know what we're all doing around the world, bringing everybody together here on Line Dancer Radio. Big shout out, as always, to each and every one of our DJs keeping us entertained throughout the week. And I'm looking forward to the new show starting this weekend on Sunday. How about you? Are we all excited? I've had it going through my head. I've got a little while to go until I have my turn on it. I'm like, oh, I'm wondering whether I should do this sort of show or whether I should do this format. World's our oyster, so to speak. So I've got a couple of ideas. It's going to be a case of watch this space. But hopefully you can tune in at the weekends and come and say hello and join us. It's going to be fab. It's kind of like similar to what we did in lockdown when we had our little pop-up shows. So just thankfully this time we're not in lockdown. but if you can join us like you did, it will be awesome. Thank you, Adrian, for yet another all request show and for squeezing in Son of Jolene. I think that's so cool. Such a clever take on the song, and having Dolly singing on it as well. The song that keeps on giving, for sure. Jolene has definitely kept going, and there's so many different takes on it, isn't there? So many different versions as well. So that's the one that I'm kind of liking at the moment. I like Cam's Diane, and I'm liking the Bells one there with the Son of Jolene. If you didn't get to hear it, check it out. It's worth it. And what have I got lined up for you? Well, I've got a selection of country songs. There may be a couple of non-country, but still easy listening for you, that I haven't been able to find any dances to. I actually managed to finish a few hours ago, so I've been able to just relax, actually have some dinner and just chill, which has been really, really nice. So as of maybe about 4 hours ago, it's as up to date as I can be for you. If you do know any different, please feel free to let me know. But other than that, sit back, relax, and hopefully enjoy what I have in store. Now, some of them may be familiar, others hopefully brand new. I'm hoping that I get through it, because there's one that I'm looking at that I really do want to get to play. But we will see how things go. And of course, those delightful riddles, general knowledge questions. And let's see if I can squeeze in any Ditloids this week as well. But as always, we are here mainly for the music. So I'm going to play some tracks to get us going first. Then I will head on into the chat room to say a few hellos. I know a couple have already joined us, so thank you very much. I've got personal messages, and the gaming group are with us as well. So hello to all of you. Right, let's have a see.

going to kick things off because this I've kind of kept coming back to. I know it was on the list last week, but yeah, as I say, it's kind of just been one that I keep going back to on my playlist. So thankfully, nothing yet to it. It comes from Jay Webb, and this is What You Waiting For?

That was Jay Webb with What Are You Waiting For? If you do happen to miss any of the names of the songs and the artists, don't worry, I will post the list in the chat at the end of the show. As I say, I'm going to crack on with a few tracks first before we kick things off and get those brains ticking. And I know that you are always firing on all cylinders because you're such smarty pants. But I do have a little bit of a theme for some of my general knowledge questions to pose to you, and there is a reason for it, but I'm just going to hang fire just a wee bit longer on those. So music first, of course. Chuck Adams featuring Jimmy Allen is bringing you One Girl Back. Mm-hmm.

Chuck Adams there featuring Jimmy Allen with One Girl Back. And Ruby, we're just checking that you have managed to find us. She's like, I'm not sure if I've got the right station. It's like, we'll know for sure now because I've just name dropped you. Boom. So yeah, if you've just heard your name there, Ruby, then you've definitely managed to find the right place. Thank you so much for tuning in, and let's see if we can keep ourselves entertained for the next couple of hours. Rosie's with us as well. Thank you as always. Are you all good and ready to type? She's so good putting all of the quiz questions in the group, and almost by the time I've finished repeating it for the second time, it's in the chat for people to see. So good. But few tracks first. As I say, we are here for the music as well. All right. Michael Minnelli and Spencer Crandall. What a collaboration. And this is All Mine. It's 45.

Michael Minnelli and Spencer Crandall there with All Mine. Again, that's been a bit of a guilty pleasure of mine this week. Absolutely love their voices together. Rosie, I will still say Tyler sent me to you guys. I was ready to quit the game and I literally said, I'm just going to give this one more go. Looked at different guild names and I was like, okay, I'll ask you. Tyler definitely sent me to yourselves and I will be forever, ever grateful. all right. Oh, yes, and True. Is True with us? I want to know because it is her birthday. I've got a couple of birthdays. All right. Tennille Arts. Hopefully this is not going to be the case for anybody this weekend, but they're singing Lonely Weekend. If anybody is feeling a bit lonely, you know all you can do is just reach out to any of us. Never, ever be lonely. All right. But yes, Tennille Arts, Lonely Weekend.

0: Neil Arts there with Lonely Weekend. Remember, do not have a lonely weekend. And we're on air 24/7. If we don't have a live show, then there's the reruns, and then there is the loop, constantly playing music for you to listen to as well. So you will have us in some form to keep you company.
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0: Adrian's All Request Show has concluded for this week. So you know exactly what time it is. You have to send him all of your fresh requests. What's that new dance that you're absolutely loving that you've been taught in class or that you've learned online? Or maybe you've had a look at an oldie that it's been one of those that's going, do you know what? I really want to learn that. And you've looked online, you've either looked at a video, looked at a script and learnt it and want to hear it. Send those through to Adrian. It's always good listening week after week because no week is the same. It is literally the Forrest Gump radio show because you just never know what you're going to get. I did like the feeling hot, hot, hot. Because yes, definitely downstairs is reading between 24 and 25 degrees for me, and up here it's an extra couple of degrees warmer. The irony is I'm still wearing a jumper and a fleece hoodie in work in the office. There's loads of them in like little summery dresses and everything, and I'm frozen. As soon as I step outside, I'm like, right, jumper needs to come off. And in the house, I'm in just my t-shirt and I'm sweltering, but we don't get it too often, so we've got to make the most of it. We're just not equipped. I know Carrie's been having a bit of a nightmare with her aircon, but we're just not equipped with it at all, and it's so stuffy. I wouldn't mind if it like downpoured in the evening and we had like a bit of a storm and it freshened things up, but no, we don't even have that look, do we? But yeah, it is. It's really, really warm. We're very, very hard to please, aren't we? Because we moan when we're cold and we moan when we're hot. So it's just finding that happy medium. It's like, weather, can we just have a happy medium, please? Especially when we're dancing, because trying to dance in this heat, it's not conducive at all. So as I do have a few of you who have joined us, so thank you so, so much. Suzanne is saying good evening. It's 6:30 a.m. still in my bed with the pooches. So pooches indeed. Enjoy being snuggled in bed with them. Lou, how are you doing? She's like, hi, Jenny and friends. Checking diary. Nope, no plans this weekend. Woohoo! For us, that's something to celebrate. It's one of those rest and recharge weekends for you then, is it, Lou? So yeah, hopefully you're all good. And how are we doing with our covers? She's like, Lou saying, country songs with no dances? What a concept. Maybe you should have a radio show about that. I'll put it to the team and see what we think. I can't believe how long I've been doing this. It's absolutely crazy. This particular format, because this wasn't how it started, but it's how it's evolved, and long may we continue. Jan, how are you doing? She's tuning in for some great country music and laughs that I can give you, whether you're laughing at me or with me. At least it's a laugh. You've got to laugh, right? And she says, my weekend is consisting of nothing apart from tonight, as it's my daughter's birthday, 34 years old. I feel old. Not at all. And we're having whatever dinner Louise feels like. That's really, really good. Hopefully she enjoys, and a very, very happy birthday. It's birthdays all round. Joan is saying, g'day all. Cuppa in hand. I haven't missed the first riddle. No, you haven't, Joan. I kind of play some music first. That's what we're here for. Let people get settled in and at the ready. So I will have that one coming up first. But I'm also going to have some general knowledge questions as well. But there's a theme. Leanne, how are you doing, my darling? Oh, she's absolutely smashing it. I know I say it every week, but the difference each week is amazing. Bit wrecked on Tuesday night. She was in a nice little summery outfit though, and still absolutely roasting. But hopefully you're all good and you've enjoyed, and you can make the most of the weather. All right. Now, I know, Jan, you said that you're going out for your daughter's birthday. We have True in the group chat on the game, and it's her birthday. But we do have someone who trumps all of that, I'm afraid, today, because our lovely Chloe, she's going to hate me completely, but at least she's hiding in her own place and doesn't have to face like a massive group of us. So Chloe is officially an adult. She is 18 today. So everybody in the chat, I'm wishing her a happy birthday. I love you dearly, and it's the best thing to have met you. I'm glad you went to Gateway. I'm glad you and your mum came to Andrew's class, and you are absolutely thriving. Could not be more proud of you, my darling. You are a beautiful, beautiful young lady inside and out, and I can't wait to dance with you at Worlds. I know I'm going to see you before then, but I'm really looking forward to dancing with you at Worlds. So a very, very happy 18th birthday. Can we all remember that? Can we remember our 18th birthdays? It's crazy. But yeah, very, very special indeed. So my questions are a little bit related to birthdays. So I'm going to give you your first riddle and a general knowledge question. So your first riddle: I can be cracked, made, told, and played. What am I? So that is your first riddle. Once again, I can be cracked, made, told, and played. What am I? And your birthday questions. I have a few, but I'm going to start that hopefully is going to maybe have a smile on people's faces. I do not need evidence should anybody choose to do this. All right. But what does it mean to say that someone is wearing their birthday suit? So your general knowledge question, hopefully that's just made everybody smile. What does it mean to say that someone is wearing their birthday suit? And I'm going to play, I did play this last week, but this is what life is all about. It's about making memories. It's not an unmade memory because I can't play that one for you, Chloe, but I can play Luke Bryan, Made It a Memory.

Luke Bryan there with Made It a Memory. Adrian, Chloe says thank you because I have said that you've messaged to say happy birthday and to all in the chat as well. I would imagine that she has gone a little bit of a flush colour and that's not because it's hot. She is very similar to myself. It's not liking being center of attention at all. We were talking about that the other night and I was like, yeah, I had one surprise party thrown and they did it as a sit down meal in a very nice place with a lot of people. But yeah, no, not my thing. I was rather miserable all evening. I would have rather have just been tucked away in my room, hibernating, listening to music, watching a film, or going to the cinema or something like that. That's what I was quite happy doing when I was as 18. So yeah, very, very similar, but tough, haha. I'm far enough away and my front door's locked and I'm live on air, so I can, nah. I'm sure she'll either hit me if she dares, next time she sees me, but brilliant. Oh, she's like very much put my hands over my face. She's like, no, you're not supposed to tell people that. Tough. It doesn't happen very often. And Leanne's got an 18-year-old daughter. And she's like, I'm getting old. I'm like, nope, we're the same age. Okay, I'm younger by a couple of weeks. But still, it's not happening. I'm not going to allow you to feel old at all. Nope. So well done to all of you. Very, very quick off the mark in regards to the birthday question. What does it mean to say that someone is wearing their birthday suit? It means they're not wearing any clothes. I'm loving the naked and nude. So, yeah. Starkers was another one that I've had come through. So, yep, all there. It's fine. I'm going for the nice, clean version. Not that none of that is, but it's... you're not wearing any clothes if you're referred to as being in your birthday suit. Now, the other one, I like this. Yes, the riddle. I can be cracked, made, told. Rosie, apparently, sorry, I didn't pronounce that well enough. Told and played. What am I? Absolutely correct, each and every one of you. It is a joke. It was actually a riddle, but the answer is a joke. I do have, as I say, a few more questions related to birthdays and some more riddles. But, of course, I've got more music to play for you. This next one I played last week, but it's well worth playing again. Absolutely love it. Hayley Jensen with Wild as the Wind.

That was Hayley Jensen there with Wild as the Wind. Now, for anybody who is interested in the World Dance Masters Choreography Competition, that closes next weekend. So if any of the tracks do inspire you, please let me know. I'm always nosy. It's nice to find out if any have been. I've got to say, it is the one thing that I do try and do. It's like, if I'm going to release a dance, maybe it's one or two a year that I'll do. I'm rather pleased with myself with the track one, the track that I have, and the choreography. Spent hours last night trying to put a script together and figure all of that out, which was interesting. But I've gone way out of my comfort zone. Really out of my comfort zone. I like my smooth. We know this. When I'm dancing, I do have a preference for waltzes and nightclubs, but this one is definitely not that. I'm going to be intrigued to see about feedback on that one. But it's all a learning curve, and I enjoy the process. So yeah. All right. Let's keep the music going. I do have, as I say, some more questions lined up, but music first. I haven't played these next two for a very long time, and I don't know what made me check, but there's still nothing that I could find to it. So I was like, do you know what? I haven't played them for ages. Why not? So here's Chase Miller, and this is Redneck Weekend.

Anybody fancy a redneck weekend? It's always going to be a good one, isn't it? That was Chase Miller. And God, that must be maybe a couple of years now since I've played that one. But yeah, decided to pull that one back out because you never know. Somebody might just snatch it up, especially with the choreography competition looming. What about this next one? Now, I did choreograph something to this, but I never, ever released it. I did an intermediate and I did a beginner. But this is Jared Blake. I'm playing it because that was never released. There is nothing released to this. This is Quitting Time. Please don't quit on me.

0: Jared Blake there with Quitting Time. It wasn't an instruction, Ruby. She's like, and just like that, with Quitting Time, I'm going to bed. It's like, no, not meant to quit. I need one that's now not quitting time so that you come back. Kidding. Thank you so much for joining us. I say still lots to go. She's like, I'm up early for work. I'm like, yeah, so am I. This is the night that kills me. It's like 3 hours between finishing, getting into bed, managing to get some sleep, and then the alarm going off at 4:45. It's great fun. I love it. Good news, got that old, made new, got
1: that joy coming through, got me feeling all right. 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
0: Now, I had to at least pay some kind of tribute to Taylor Swift. It's not the same tribute as Adrian. I knew that you would do that one, so thank you very much. I'm so sad. May she rest in peace. But this one, we've had other news with Taylor Swift, haven't we? And so this is Matt Cooper singing Taylor Swift. This is

Matt Cooper there singing Taylor Swift. And yes, so congratulations to her recently married. So my little tip of the hat there via Matt Cooper. Okay, one more and then ears open at the ready for your next round of questions. So Trevor Martin is going to sing Always.

Trevor Martin there with Always. It can be taken so many different ways. Always is a completely combined word, or Always. And that's how that one is. As I say, I will post a list of the tracks in the chat at the end of the show. So if anybody wants to, you can use that as a point of reference. Okay, I have a back-to-back lined up for you. So are you ready for a triple threat? Dum, dum, dum. I should have sound effect bunch, shouldn't I? Anyway, so I'm going to give you a riddle. I'm going to give you a general knowledge question. And I'm going to give you a dit-loid. Okay, so are you ready for all of these? Adrian, I know, is looking forward to which riddle is going to be said. So let's go for it. As we say, I'm in the evening over here in the UK, and I now have adults only at the moment listening to my knowledge. So your first riddle. God help me with the gaming chat. What is about 6 inches long, goes in your mouth, and vibrates? There you go. What is about 6 inches long, goes in your mouth, and vibrates? That is your first riddle. Second, are you ready? I said I'm going to keep this with the birthday theme. So, to which US president did Marilyn Monroe sing "Happy Birthday, Mr. President"? To which US president did Marilyn Monroe sing "Happy Birthday, Mr. President"? And your dit-loid, think music. And this is W9T5BDP. Okay, so that is going to be a song title and singer. W for whiskey, 9. T for tango, 5. B for bravo, D for delta, P for papa. That is your dit-loid. And you've got two tracks to be able to figure them out and let me know. Todd Cameron is going to sing "Always Been You." Then Riley Roth is going to sing "You Could Never."

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1: Yes, as always, the biggest of thanks to everybody who has contributed and continues to contribute to the LDF. It is such an important cause and very, very helpful to our industry, whether dancers, choreographers, DJs, singers, instructors. It really does help those in times of need. So much appreciated indeed. Right, so you guys did really well, I have to say, and some very, very interesting answers indeed. A vibrating cucumber, good luck with that one, but I like the fact that most went with the electric toothbrush, so absolutely spot on, well done. And yes, we have JFK as the president that Marilyn Monroe sang happy birthday to. And Your Diploid is Working 9 to 5 by Dolly Parton. So well done for those indeed. I've still got more. So what time is it? Can't believe I've done an hour already. You guys definitely make time fly because we're having so much fun, hopefully, anyway. I'm going to play some tracks, though, first. I went on a little bit of a theme of searching for honky-tonk. So there's a few of those coming up. The first of which comes from Tristan Robertson, and this is Still Got a Honky-Tonk.
2: 365 days ago, she told me to go to hell as she...

Tristan Robertson there with Still Got a Honky Tonk. The next one isn't into the country category, but as the show format is music without dances, this I've played many times, not for a little while, and especially with the closing date of the choreography competition looming. If anybody is needing any inspiration, I still think this would be fab. I do not do the phrasing. That is the only thing I do not do. I don't know how they work, whether it be a straight 32 count, 64 count, 48, whether you would need part A, part B, part C. That bit I do not do. That is down to yourselves. But I still think this song so deserves a dance to it. It's from Grace Davies, and this is Wolves.

I'm positive that deserves a dance to it. Grace Davies there with Wolves. DJ, I do not cheat. He's like, I'm sure you're cheating whilst you're on air and doing this and chatting. I'm like, multitasking at its best. Right. This one I played the last couple of weeks, and I'm still going to keep putting it in while I can, because I'm sure it's going to get snapped up just because of who is singing. It is Cody Johnson and Luke Combs. Here is Shoot the Bull.

I am still very much so enjoying that one. Cody Johnson and Luke Combs, Shoot the Bull. Now, if you want to go and have like a little bit of a chill and sit and have a drink, top up your snacks, this is a little bit of a longer song, but so worth it. I've got to say, I've rather enjoyed listening to this a good few times. Oh, Lou, Madison Glover noted in her script for her new dance, Cross That Line, it's so good, isn't it? That she could have written it as a phrase dance, but chose to do the straight through count to make it easier to teach. She's done that a few times. We are doing the dance, a good one, by the way. Yes, I agree. And it is clearly a phrased A-B dance, but I can see how it's easier to teach by straight count instead of A-A-A-B-B-A-B, etc. I know. I think, though, we're getting so accustomed to seeing phrased dances. It's just as choreographers have evolved and being able to hear different things with the music and fitting the phrasing of the music as well. It is doable. But like Storm and Stone, it for me, the breakdown of that would be like A-A-B-B, A-A-B-B sort of thing. But I just taught it. I did all of the four walls as a one wall, effectively, and was like, this is all you do. You repeat it on a loop. So yeah, it was, it's nice when it can be done that way. Sometimes it's not doable, but that's why they do what they do. But I agree, it is a good one. Okay, so back to this from Matt Jordan. I'm going to play this one, and then before the next one, I will give you your next questions. But this is Matt Jordan with Down the Road.

0: all Mondays at 9 p.m. UK time, it's time to carry on up the line with Dave Morgan. Yes, get ready for your top 20 teach of the week. Get on Dave's poll and let us know what you've been up to in your classes.
1: Oh, Matron.
0: Yes, it's the show where it all goes on.
1: Oh, such a face.
2: Oh, yes, please do make sure that you are voting on Dave's poll. That is for dances that you are currently learning or teaching in class. Then we get a nice reflection of what is being danced on the dance floors. And it doesn't matter where you are in the world, that it just shows which dances are being done. Of course, we all have our favourites, so head on over to linedancerweb.com, and that is where you can vote for your favourite dances, old and new. And those votes count all year through, so please make sure you keep those votes up to date. All right, now I said I have more questions for you. Are you ready? I'm going to give you a riddle and a general knowledge question, again, sticking with the birthday theme. So, your riddle: pronounced as one letter and written as three. Two letters are there and two only in me. I'm double, I'm single, I'm black, blue and grey. I'm red from both ends and the same either way. What am I? I know that was a lot of information. So, are we ready? The riddle again. Pronounced as one letter and written as three. Two letters there are and two only in me. I'm double, I'm single, I'm black, blue and grey. I'm red from both ends and the same either way. What am I? And a bit of a general knowledge question. As I said, I'm keeping with the birthday themes for no reason whatsoever. We may have some birthdays. In what country did the tradition of putting candles on a birthday cake begin? So that is your general knowledge question. In what country did the tradition of putting candles on a birthday cake begin? And you can have a listen to Will Dempsey. This I have fallen in love with, this song, today. It came on whilst I was listening to music in work and I was like, ooh. So have a listen to this, The Man You See in Me.

0: Turn a boy into man.
1: Isn't that just really beautiful? Will Dempsey there, The Man You See in Me. Really, really love the story throughout that. Many, I'm sure, it can be related to Lou Blesher. I can imagine you kind of going, oh, this is doing my head in, this is doing my crazy. And figuring out that question. Well done. So, yeah, still waiting for a choreographer to take on the challenge of writing to Taylor Moss's Firecracker. Shh. I haven't seen anything yet either, but it means that I can still play it intermittently if it doesn't get choreographed too. And it's a really good song. So, shh, let's not like boast about that one as much as it would be cool to dance to. But yeah, no. Jill has joined us. Thank you very much. Back from a hot class. Absolutely. But we're dedicated to the end, aren't we? We'll still turn out in this weather. Tonight's new dance is Sirens Flicker, Niels, taught by Niels at Eurodance. Yes. And an easier Baby Blues Char, Simon and Shane, like them both. And you had a heads up with being at Eurodance. It is such a good weekend, full on, but so good. And now the countdown is on. We're only a couple of weeks away from Worlds. That is going to be another full on as well. Okay, so your riddle, pronounced as one letter and written as three. Two letters there are, and two only in me. I'm double, I'm single, I'm black, blue, and grey, and brown, and green, and hazel, but that would have given it away. I'm red from both ends, and the same either way. What am I? An I, the word I, E-Y-E. There you go. And in which country did the tradition of putting candles on birthday cakes begin? It is Greece. I'm glad that they went with candles and not Greece. That would have been a very, very different outcome with the cakes indeed. I do have one more general knowledge question regarding birthdays. So let's see how we get on with that. But I'm going to make you wait. I've still got an hour left. Plenty of time to fit that one in. Jam's there. Ah, yes. Missed the second one though. Don't worry about it at all. They're only a bit of fun. But if we learn something along the way as well, win, win. All right. Now, before I did say that I'd gone on a bit of a theme of honky tonk. Listened to the Tristan Robertson one, which was still got a honky tonk. And I was like, I wonder how many others have got honky tonk in their title. There was quite a lot that I have in my music folder, but many already have dances to them. But I've snuck a couple in. So I have a track next from Danielle Peck, and this is Honky Tonk Time.

That was Danielle Peck there with Honky Tonk Time. As I said, I have a bit of a run of Honky Tonk. So next, I have Honky Tonk Hound Dog. This is Katie Jane.

Did that get your feet tapping? Katie Jane there with a Honky Tonk Hound Dog. I do like that indeed. Lou's Lounge has a monthly theme show. I've got a Honky Tonk Tunes playlist ready to go. Will be the September theme show. Ah, fab. Hope you don't mind, Jenny, we don't have a jingle. So to advertise where we can. Yeah, no problem at all. We've got lots of changes that have happened, some great new additions, yourselves included. So thank you so much. Unfortunately, I'm always in work, but I can tune in and I can just plug in. But when we say plug in, it's just putting our headphones in. It's not something, I'm not meant to be on my phone and chatting. But it was fab listening, I have to say. So welcome aboard, ladies. If you fancy stealing any of them that work with your theme, by all means do so. Up next, Lanco with Honky Tonk Hippies.

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1: So many different shows, all different themes, and so hopefully something for everyone. Maybe steal a little bit from me if you've got a different theme each time, and 1 month maybe have a theme like mine of no dances and try and find, because it's so time consuming. But she's like, I love the fact that you're showing how many don't have dances. Trust me, the honky tonk tracks that do have dances is massive. Oh yes, I know. It's definitely an identifiable theme with line dancers and country music titles. That's abundantly clear, isn't it? Indeed. Wow. All right. Now I'm going to play a couple more before I pose the next riddle to you. Sammy Arriaga. I've played this before, but not for a little while. This is Limes.

Sammy Arriaga there with Limes. I'm going to play one more, then give you some brain teasers because I've got a back-to-back coming up. And I just want you to enjoy this next track. Again, one I've played a couple of times, but this mashup is just absolutely stunning. Two amazing songs brought together in such a clever way. It comes from Brother Joe and AL, and it is Remember the Dance.

That's just stunning, Brother Joe and AL there with Remember the Dance. Go and admit it, you were singing along, weren't you? Two great pieces of music brought together in such a fabulous collaboration. So I'd love to hear some more from them, that's for sure. Right, I have a back-to-back and I'm really excited about the second one. So you're going to listen to Brandon Flowers sing Plans, and then I get to play an Alan Jackson song. How amazing is this? It's one of his new releases. It's called Still the One. Very, very, very, very Alan Jackson. You'll know what I mean as soon as you hear it. But yes, I was like, oh, I wonder if I'm going to get to play it. And I am. So you're going to have those two as a back-to-back, which means you've got plenty of thinking time. And so my riddle is, I come from nuts, can be very sticky, and taste amazing. What am I? There you go, that is your riddle. I'm guessing the taste might be subjective, might not necessarily be amazing to everybody, but still. I come from nuts, can be very sticky, and taste amazing. What am I? And then the last general knowledge question in connection to birthdays. In what culture were the first birthday cakes baked? This I found very interesting. So in what culture were the first birthday cakes baked? And answers in the chat room or private message, it's not a problem, as you would listen to these two. Brandon Flowers with Plans, followed by Alan Jackson, Still the One.

0: Can't believe there's an Alan Jackson track with no dance. Yeah, I know. But it's not been out that long. I think it was released the t end of June. So this it's got to give people time. But I think that would be a great little improver East Coast swing track for sure. But watch this space. But whilst there aren't dances to it, I get to play Alan Jackson. How good is that? And I love the fact that he's still making music.
1: Get ready to enjoy the ride.

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1: I'm still grinning like a Cheshire cat. I got to play an Alan Jackson song. It's so good. And it's because they get taken so quickly. So it is actually really hard and so rare. The upbeat ones, and especially by like your really big names, it's really hard. Luke Combs, those tracks go so quickly. When Post Malone hit Jelly Roll, the latest one, it's just like, wow. And I got no chance. So I go for the little bit more of lesser known singers, but I still keep my ear out. As I say, that Alan Jackson track, it won't surprise me if there's a dance to it very, very soon, but I'm grateful if there isn't for me to be able to still play it. Okay, so your questions. Well done again. I come from nuts, can be very sticky and taste amazing. What am I? Peanut butter is your answer indeed. Check you guys out. But my question is, if you agree that it tastes amazing, are you a crunchy or smooth peanut butter eater? It's not something I've had for a very, very, very long time. It was something that I'd had as a child with peanut butter sandwiches. But again, easily 30 years since I've had peanut butter. I don't mind it. I just don't crave it, if that makes any sense. So, yeah. And the question of, in what culture were the first birthday cakes baked? A few different answers on that one. Lou, bless you, you've gone Germany. Jan, Greece. Both got the peanut butter. The answer is the first birthday cakes originated in ancient Greece. The Greeks baked round honey-sweetened cakes to honour Artemis, the moon goddess. There you go. So, random stuff. there we go. Jan likes both, but mainly smooth. Yes, that would be my go-to as well. Lou, I was raised on peanut butter sandwiches. I prefer smooth. Check us out. Not only do I like smooth dances, I like smooth peanut butter, and I'm not alone. Also better than peanut butter and jelly is peanut butter and dill pickles. I've not done the peanut butter and jelly, and I've not done the peanut butter and dill pickles either. I will leave you to indulge to your heart's content on those. How is it gone midnight? I've just clocked that out the corner of my eye. Wow. And still so many that I want to play. Okay. Carly Pearce and Riley Green then coming your way. If I don't leave, I'm going to stay.

Beautiful from Carly Pearce and Riley Green there. If I don't leave, I'm gonna stay. Hopefully you're gonna stay with me just a little bit longer. Lou's like, now I'm having a craving. Might go put two chocolate chip cookies together with some Skippy peanut butter. Yummy. Ooh, chocolate chip cookies. Mm. Jan saying, love peanut butter and jelly, but haven't tried the pickles. Must try, as I also love dill pickle. There you go, Jan. Thanks, Lou, for that. Spreading the love. You'll have to update us, Jan, whether you like it. And if you do, if you prefer it, we will find out. So up next, I have a different artist. I haven't come across them before. It was very, very random. And this is Chappell Rowan. And this is Pink Pony Club.

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Chappell Roan there with Pink Pony Club. Don't ask me why. Every now and again, random things like that just catch my ear. And I'm like, huh, okay, a little bit different. I'm going to give you one last riddle because time has absolutely run away from me. What has many rings but no fingers? There you go. Last riddle for this show. What has many rings but no fingers? That's the last one for you for this show. Still got a couple more tracks that I can squeeze in, though. Morgan Wade up next with Take Me Away.

Morgan Wade there with Take Me Away. There's definitely a bit of a unique sound to her voice, isn't there? So how did we all do? Are you still with me and surviving? Yeah. I cannot believe how quickly time flies. So you guys are so good. Telephone. Yes, it is a phone. That is the answer to your last riddle for the show. What has many rings but no fingers? A phone. You're so clever. Can I have all of you with me when I enter, or if I should ever enter a pub quiz? I like that one though, Lou. Saturn or a dirty bathtub. Thinking outside the box there. I like it. Right, what have I got? I love this song, so I've left it a little while. Still nothing to it. Trisha Yearwood and Don Henley. This is Love You Anyway.

That was the same singer as Pink Pony Club, believe it or not, Chappell Roan, and that's the Giver. And I played this the other week. It's just a cover that I really like. Andrew Hyatt and Megan Patrick. So there are dances too with the original and other versions, just not these singing it. Here's Time After Time.

0: And time is up. Thank you so much for joining me once again. Have a great weekend and I will see you soon. Stay happy, stay healthy, and of course, where you can, please keep dancing.
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0: 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All the latest from a DJ life on the road in Europe.
1: Good afternoon, good evening everyone. This is Virginie. Welcome to my show, On Tour with Virginie. I hope everybody's good. I hope you're doing well. And I hope it's not too hot in your country or whatever you, wherever you are. It's been quite hot in France, so I think it's starting to get better, but we'll see. So I'm back for a new show. Just before I start, I would like to tell you this one is pre-recorded. I'm starting a new job for the whole summer until mid-September, and as I'm not sure for the moment if I can go live or not, where I will be, because I'm not at home, I will be far from my home, so as long as I'm not sure of the connection, I prefer to record my show, and I will see for the next one, which will be end of July. I think I will see there if I go live or if I record it again. So I will tell you anyway. And maybe I will be too busy to post the playlist and the Mixcloud link. But anyway, it will be done. So you will be able to listen to the show on Mixcloud or with the catch-ups for this show. So just to remind you, for the catch-up times, so you have one opportunity to listen to this show. It's Saturday from 11 p.m. to 1 a.m. for the French zone, and it's from 11 p.m. to 1 a.m. for the French zone, and it's from 10 to midnight UK zone.

And this show will be totally dedicated to an event which was in Spain. I did not attend this one, but I've seen many, many videos and pictures on social media. That's why I decided to talk about it and play many of the dances taught there. So which event is it? It's an event organized in Santa Susana. I'm sure many of you know this place. It's near Barcelona in Spain, north of Spain. And it's an event organized by Sébastien Bonnier, a French guy, mainly known in the competition side. So now he has two dancing weeks in Santa Susana in the summer. He used to have one, but this year he has two. So this one was from the 28th of June to the 3rd of July. And he has another one, which will be from the 8th of August to the 13th of August. But I will tell you later about that. So this was almost 1 week. It was, as I said, in Santa Susana, in the Hotel Don Angel. Everybody knows it. Many events, many dancing events occur there. And for this week, we had five choreographers, five instructors, which are, so first, I said Sébastien Bonnier. We had two French ladies, really, really known in the countryside in France. They are Séverine Fillon and they are Christelle Durand. Then we also had the Dutch José Miguel Beloquevanet. And the last one, but not the least, it's Colin Gies. So we had this team of choreographers. We had a BG line as a DJ for the whole week. So many socials, many workshops, many time off to enjoy the area. And as I said, I'm going to play many dances from all of them. And I'm going to start my show with dances taught by Séverine Fillon. So as I said, she's really known in the country part in France. And I'm going to start with two beginner dances. The first one is really, really new. It's called Undressed. It's a 32 count beginner dance. So the step sheet is just released. And it's a dance written by Séverine with Arnaud Marafa, another French guy, also really famous in the countryside. And the second I will play for now is called Ford, F-O-R-D. It's a high beginner dance written by Séverine alone, and it's been released in May this year. So here are, to start the show, Undressed and Ford.

And that was Undressed first, and then we had a Ford or F-O-R-D, Two Dances by Séverine Fillon. And I'm going to continue with another one she taught in this event. It's called the Hi-Ho Silverado Easy. It's a contra absolute beginner dance. It's been released in June, so it's really, really new. And it's a dance by Séverine alone. So here is the music for Hi-Ho Silverado Easy.

And that was Hi-Ho, so it's not Hi-Ho, it's Hi-Ho, Silverado, Easy, it's the name of the dance, on the track by Brad Paisley, and it's really nice to hear him. Let's continue now with the two other dances taught by Séverine. The first one is called The Best Day. It's an improvised dance, 64 counts. It's written by Séverine with the Mothers, somebody from Dutchland, Germany. And the second I will play is called the No Jolene. It's an easy intermediate dance, which is 32 counts. And this one is written by Séverine alone, and the step sheet is out since April. So here is The Best Day and No Jolene.

And that was No Jolene, and just before we had a cute song for the dance, The Best Day. And I'm going now to finish for Severin's part with the two intermediate dances. The first one is called Won't You Stay. It's an easy intermediate dance, 32 counts, released in May. And the second intermediate dance is 24 counts, it's a rolling 8, it's called Worth the Wait, and this one has been released in January this year, and both of them have been written by Severin alone. So here are the musics for Won't You Stay and Worth the Wait.

This track is really, really nice. It's worth the wait. A new dance by Séverine Fillon. Not really new, but a dance by Séverine Fillon. And just before we have Won't You Stay. So that's all for Séverine's part. You just need to know that she also taught Dashboard Drummer, but I've been playing this one many, many times in the spring. So if you want to hear it, just listen to my previous shows. And now I'm going to move on with Christelle Durand, always ladies first. And before I continue, just to get more precise on this event in Santa Susana, as you've heard with the Séverine Choices, it was an event which was country and modern, so there was no split. There was 3 rooms for the levels, for the workshops, and then at night there was only 1 social room. And I didn't tell you, but it was really, really busy, as there were 450 people. So it's a really nice event, and congratulations to Sébastien to do such a big and nice event. So now let's continue with Christelle, and I'm going to start with the 2 beginner dances. The first one is brand new. The step sheet has just been released a few days ago, maybe. It's called Sometimes I Forget. It's an absolute beginner dance, 32 counts. And the second I'm going to play is called Catch. It's a high beginner one, released in February. And both of these dances are written by Christelle alone. So here are Sometimes I Forget and Catch.

And that was Catching. Just before, we had Sometimes I Forget. Two dances by Christelle and another one by Christelle alone. It's an improved dance, 32 counts. It's called Fun and it's been released in March this year. So here is some fun.

And that was Fun, a dance taught by Crystal during this event in Santa Susana. So just before I continue, a reminder, this show is not live. Of course, you can post some comments or anything saying if you like the show or not. But don't be afraid if I don't react or if I don't say anything about what you write. That's normal. I'm not connected at the moment. So I'm going back to Crystal, and I would like to play two other dances she taught. The first one is called For the Crown. It's not really new. It's been released in October last year. This dance is an improved dance, 64 counts, written by Crystal with our Milead team, which is made of Kate Sala, Darren Bailey, and Guillaume Richard. So that's the first one. It's For the Crown. And the second one is even older than For the Crown. It's called Ashes. It's a really cute improved dance. It's been released in August last year, almost 1 year ago, and it's written by Crystal alone. So here are these two musics, For the Crown with Kip Moore and Ashes.

And that was For the Crown and Ashes, two other dances taught by Christel. And I'm going to finish this part about Christel with two other dances. They are intermediate ones. They are both 48 counts. The first one is really, really new. The step sheet has been released in June. It's written by Christel with Grégory Danvoy, our Belgian guy. And it's called My Direction. It's a cute dance called My Direction. And the last one for this part is Love Transformed. So it's been released in February, and this one is written by Christel alone. So here are My Direction and Love Transformed.

And that was Love Transformed, and just before we had My Direction. And that's all for Crystal's dances. Just to let you know, she also taught a dance called Good Old Days Easy. Now, let's move to José Miguel Pellocchiavane. I'm going to play 5 of the dances he taught. And to start, I will play More Than a Memory. It's a brand new dance released in May. It's a 24 counts beginner dance, and it's written by José with the JP Madge and Alison Johnston. I think they wrote it during the French event in Bourges. And the second I will play was also written in Bourges during the French event. It's an improver one, 32 counts, written by José with Lee Hamilton, and it's called Dance the Blues Away. So here are More Than a Memory and Dance the Blues Away.

By Jose, with Guillaume Richard, with Mark and Chris, Philip Sobriello and Yoongi Yoon, the Korean girl. And the second I will play is a dance by Jose Alone. It's a lovely nightclub. It's nice to see Jose back on a nightclub. It's an advanced one, 48 counts as well. And this one has just been released in June. And the name of it is We Are Not Alone, on a country cover of You Are Not Alone. So here are Quiero Bailar and We Are Not Alone.

And that was Quiero Bailar and We Are Not Alone. And I'm going to continue now and to finish for Jose's part. He also taught during this event a dance by Gregory, which is called Chuck the Money. But I will not play this one. He taught another dance which is not one of his dances. It's called Alice. It's Alice tribal version. It's an improv dance released in May. And this one has been written by Raymond Salamine, Jonas Dahlgren and Roy Hadizubroto. And Jose taught that during Santa Susana. And here is the music for Alice.

And that was Alice, a fun dance by Ramon Jonas and Roy Hadis Brotto. So now let's move on with the dances taught by Colin Geese. He was also part of the team and he taught many dances. I'm going to play 6 of them. And the 2 first ones are beginner dances. The first is called Guantanamera. It's a 32 count beginner dance just released in June and it's written by Colin alone. And the second I will play is called The Hot With It. It's a high beginner dance, 32 counts, released in February by Colin alone also. So here are Guantanamera and Hot With It.

And that was Hot With It, and just before we had Guantanamera, two punchy tracks for Two Dances by Colin Giss. And I'm moving now to two other dances. The first one is called The Devil, He Wants Your Soul. It's a high beginner dance, which is 32 counts, released in January. And it's written again by Colin alone. And the second one, I think I played it in my previous show, as it was taught in Eurodance by Yvonne. It's called No War, No Cry. It's a high improver dance, written by Colin with Yvonne and Yvonne Verhaeren, just to be more precise, and Raymond Salamine again. So here are The Devil, He Wants Your Soul, and then we have No War, No Cry.

And these were "The Devil, He Wants Your Soul" and "No War, No Cry." And now two last dances for Colleen. The first one is called the Hit the Four. It's a high intermediate dance, which is 64 counts. And the second one is called The Bull Can Wait. It's brand new, there is no step sheet yet for this one. It's an intermediate dance, and both of these dances are written by Colleen with Rob Fowler. So here are Hit the Four and The Bull Can Wait.

And that was Two Dances taught by Colin and written by Colin with Rob Fowler. It's Hit the Four and Then the Bull Can Wait, a brand brand new one. So that's all for Colin, but he didn't teach only that. He also taught Move Like Fire, a dance by Jamie Bonfield. He taught Good Girl, a dance by Marlon and Romaine. He also taught Room Boom Boom Ba, a dance by Rob Fowler. And he also taught a classic one, which is a Chill Factor. So now I'm moving to the last one of the team, who is the event director too. It's Sébastien Bonnier. And I'm going to start with the two beginner dances. So just to let you know, for all the dances I will play for Sébastien, there is no step sheet yet. So I hope he will make them really soon. Maybe we could learn the dances with that. So the first one is called Happy. It's H-A-P-P-Y. It's a dance by Sébastien on a music by Jesse J. And the second one is a dance called Mystical Magical, and the track has the same name. It's a Benson Boone's track. So here are the two musics, H-A-P-P-Y and Mystical Magical, two dances by Sébastien Bonnier.

And that was Mystical, Magical on Benson Boone. And before we had H-A-P-P-Y. So I'm continuing now with the two other dances by Sébastien. Both are improver dances. The first one is called the Check It Out. And the second, These Days. And as I said, there is no step sheet yet. So here is a Check It Out and These Days.

but that changed. And I traveled around the world, think where you living at now. I heard you moved to Austin, got an apartment and settled down. And every once in a while, I start texting, write a paragraph, but then I delete the message. Think about you like a pastime. I could cry you a river, get you baptized. Or I wasn't ready to act right. Used to always think I'd get you back right. They say that things fall apart. We were gonna move to Brooklyn.

0: face.
1: And that was Check It Out for the first one and These Days. And I'm going to finish now for Sébastien with an intermediate dance, which is called Electric Blue. It's also on a track by Benson Boone, but don't worry, I will fade it because it's more than 5 minutes. So let's start with Electric Blue and then I will fade it, not to play it the whole song. And I will finish with the dance of the week. So here is Electric Blue.
2: A baby that can do cartwheels, I love it.
3: Benson!
2: I Benson, my beautiful little thing, come here. Yes, yes, come, sit.
1: And of course it's a video. It's not the good one. Sorry, guys. That's why it's 5 minutes, maybe. So we said it's Electric Blue. Oh, and that's all I have, I think. Ah, much better.

And that was Electric Blue, an intermediate dance by Sébastien Bonnier. I think it's almost time to say goodbye. I will finish this show with a dance the whole team has created during this week in Santa Susana. It will be the last track for this show. It's called Angels Lambada. It's an improved dance, so created by the whole team. So just to remind you, it's Sébastien Bonnier, Colin Guis, José Miguel Beloquevane, Séverine Fillon, and Christelle Durand. So I'm going to play the music, but just before, to remind you, there is a second dancing week like this one in Santa Susana, organized also by Sébastien. It's from the 8th to the 13th of August, and he said there is some spaces left, so if you want to join them, don't hesitate. It's with José again, Colin again, Sébastien of course again. There is a Giuseppe Scaccianoce, Gwendoline Aupin, and Sandrine Rocafoul, a French lady. So if you want to join them, don't hesitate. If you need information, just text me or text Sébastien. So I'm sorry again, I was not live. As I said, I will try to be live on the 29th of July. If not, it will be pre-recorded, don't worry. I think of you, I wish you a good evening, good night, a good week. So here is Angels Lambada. Thank you for joining. See you soon. Bye-bye.

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Hi, everybody. Welcome, welcome to A World of Dance. And I'm going somewhere I haven't been before, and I am not an expert, but I'm going to dip my toe in the water, and I'm going to

me. I'm going to play you some stuff, show you some photos. Please check the chat room tonight and see the pictures I'm going to try and put in there for you as I stumble my way through some great stuff. And right at the outset, I want to give a huge thanks to Philippe from Singapore, you know, DJ Philippe, choreographer, a good friend, and he has helped me guide me in this task tonight. So welcome and thanks everybody for being with me. And let's start with a couple of people that you do know really, really well. And of course, the first one is Rebecca. And Rebecca has a great dance. I've picked, well, she's got lots of great dances, of course, but I'm going to play you Made It Drop, Make It Drop, just to get us going with a familiar Rebecca.

0: stoned on you.
1: Oh, great stuff. Well, we have got Down Down, Drop It Down as the theme here, because the next one I want to play for you is somebody else. We all know really, really well this side of Asia, of course, and it's the gorgeous Grace David, who helps out big time with lots of things at the CBEs and more. And as well as Grace, the one I'm going to play for you, Dip Down Low, is co-written with Philippe, who I mentioned earlier, been helping me. So a big shout out to Grace and Philippe before we dive into some people you know not quite so well. This is Dip Down Low.

dip down low. There you go. Start from choreographers that we know well. And welcome to the show, everybody. Thank you for being with me here on Asia Inline. We used to have a show called that, and I've been trying to get Philippe to come back and do it again, even once a month or so, to keep us involved. But he's a busy guy, but he hasn't give up on the notion, so we'll keep trying. In the meantime, as we go around the world here on this show, I just wanted to call in on Asia and diving in at the deep end with Philippe's help. And thanks, guys, for being with me. If I say something wrong, well, just forgive me. I will definitely pronounce something wrong as we come up. But listen, thanks for being out there. If you're listening in, please go have a look at some of the pictures. I'm just giving a shout out to the guys. You know the ones we've done so far, but maybe not the ones coming up. And we are a world of dance, and this is a huge, huge part. And as Pauline said to me today, though, this side, it's a whole other world. It's a wonderful one, but it is, to a large extent, a whole other world, which we briefly see sometimes when there's especially big events, and especially the big fundraising LDF ones, which I report on, and I'll mention as I go through. I've often commented on them in my new show. But there's so many dancers and so many people that deserve a bigger shout-out, and I'm going to try and do that over the next couple of hours. So stay with me. Welcome to the show. I see Carmel is there. Hi, Carmel. You were here earlier. Thank you so much, you and Emma, for coming and sorting the gear out and getting us ready for World Dance Masters. So much appreciated. Carol is with us. Hi, Carol. Look forward to seeing you soon as well. We'll be at World Dance Masters. And listen, everybody else listening in, thank you. Thank you very much. So the way I'm going to look at it, it just so happens, and nice and coincidentally, we have a big event, Joy Club's Asia Pacific Line Dance is coming up. I'll put a poster for it. It's coming up next weekend, the 24th, 25th of July. And this event is a UCWDC sanctioned competition event. But it's also got lots of workshops with local and international instructors, lots of social dancing, and all that goes with it. And I'll tell you what does go with it, which is really cool for events like this, is a dance list of things that's going to be played. And I posted it. Go and have a look at the Asian Pacific Line Dance Classic Dance List. Why is this useful for me? Well, you'll see there's a huge overlap. So, for example, it starts with Joe Thompson, Come Dance With Me. It follows on with Rob Fowler, Rum Bum Bumba, and so it goes. And it's just a great, great list, which shows we have lots of common things. But there are also dances that aren't that common. And what I've gone and done is I've gone through those and I've stopped at the ones that are maybe more Asian, certainly ones we don't know, I don't know. And I'm going to share them with you as I go and share the people that's doing them. And the first one I'm going to stop at is a dance called Rung Kad. And see what I mean? I know it's going to get worse. It's going to get worse. This is a beginner dance from a choreographer called Bang Bang Satiwan. This isn't a good start. I should have practiced these, shouldn't I? Like, no chance of that. Anyway, let's just start with this one. And like, the point I'm making is with these guys is that these are on the playlist. These are all really popular Asian dancers. Some of them you might know a little bit, some of them maybe not. But let's just share them and enjoy and introduce the choreographers as we go. Okay, this is Rung Kad.

Wow, there you go. Now, I think that's an Ermine. Did you hear that, Mummy P? Did you hear that song? That sounded like three lions on a shirt. Yeah, I think that's a good Ermine. Yeah, that song. Did you hear that in the background? Runcad, great dancer. And that's a beginner. And if you look at the list, you can see other dancers. I got a song from Marlon and Ramin, Whispers of Forever. Samba Whisper from JP and Rebecca there. Things I Regret, Things You Know, like Sports Car from Bradley. And Hit the Four from Robin Collins. Some great dancers. And I'll stop at the next one I don't know. And this is from a choreographer called Huru Tan, a popular song, Single Thought. And this next one, A Single Thought, is an intermediate dance. Let's see what this one's like.

Single Thought, there you go. Hero Tien, and that's on this great list of dancers. Tip on Your Tour is after that from Maylene and Rebecca Roda. Is good. I'm going to stop right at the next one. Kiss the Sky is new, and this is from a choreographer. And this choreographer is called Hejung Choi. Branda, better known as methinks in brackets, Branda. It's an improver dance, and it's Kiss the Sky, and it's a bit of Jason Derulo for you.

There you go, a bit of Jason Derulo for you. Kiss the Sky. And that is an improver dance from Hyejung Chu, Branda. Now let's move on. And in this list, look, there'll be Dancing Love Potion 666 from Robin Then. And then a great popular one called Lo Cha Cha. Lo Cha Cha is from Aprilia, Munawati, and Abba Bear. Abba Bear are known as Abba Abba. And I'm sorry about the pronunciations, but it's the music that matters. It is honest. Anyway, this dance is called Lo Cha Cha. Lo Cha Cha. And this is a bit of Flowrider for you.

Low. Soul funk version of Flowrider there. Awesome. What a great version. It's an intermediate phrase dance, is that one? Well done. Carmel writes in the chat room, Asia line dance has a huge community. Indeed it does, spanning many countries and all quite youthful in population. I'm very keen too. They are young and keen and so lovely. I know we see the choreographers going over there. They're treated like kings and queens, and people have a lovely time. The people are so humble and kind, and we love to see them this side. Wouldn't it be lovely to go there? And I'll finish the show with tell you a few things that are going on. You could put it on your to-do list, your bucket list. Anyway, it is great. And I'm personally determined to get into Asia in line a lot more. I see it in passing, and it deserves a lot more credit. And I'm going to just work on getting to know it better. I really, really am. Welcome to the show, everybody who's listening in. Thank you very much. Who did I see? Bev is with us in the chat room, Bev Thompson. If you're out there listening, enjoy the music. Enjoy me chatter and trying to say the names of the people. And if you want to see what they really are and what they look like, go and have a look in the chat room for me. That was Le Cha-Cha. Great version. So what about this next one? Living Doll. What do you think this might be a cool version of? This is Tracy Hu and Wendy Chen. And this is an improver dance. And, well, it isn't a version. It's what it says on the label.

There you go. A bit of classic Cliff Richard on Asian Line. Who would have thought that? And that's a cool Living Doll from Tracy and Wendy. And it is an improver dance. We're going to move on down this list. They're having fun. They're going to have a great time at this event in a couple of weeks' time. Upper Light is on there. Banjo Boogie from Scott and Bradley and Joe Thompson's on there. Move Out the Way from Fred and Shin gets funky. And This Is My Vow gets cool from Marlon and Remain. Dance on Me from Fred. Some great stuff there. And then you get something from Nunik. From Nunik, who is a bigwig in the Asian scene. Does lots of good stuff event-wise and is very well known. Nunik. Susanto, and she has a beginner dance on this list. We'll talk about Nunik again in a while. A beginner dance called Hips Moving. How do you fancy a bit of hips moving?

Wow, that's a catchy, cool one. What do you think? What do you think? That's good, isn't it? Hips Moving from Nunik. Like I say, really well known. And that's a beginner dance. Nice beginner dance. Here is a high beginner dance coming up. Now, obviously, in Asia, it's quite clear because you come up against these dances loads, cha-chas. You see them dancing all sorts of cha-cha beats, and lots of them are actually called cha-cha. And this one is too. And this is from the ever so well known Jung Hyo Yoon from Korea. And well known, all those people involved in dancing go to events there. The choreographers will know Jung Hyo Yoon well. Got thousands and thousands of followers. And this is Cha Cha Mi Amor. And it's a high beginner dance from Jung Hyo Yoon. On this list, the guys will have just danced Sweet Portland Dreams. How about that? Keeping it mixed up as I look for this track, which I haven't got ready. There it is. Here you go. Cha-cha mi amo. Lovely cha-cha-cha, as you might expect.

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1: There you go. 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Love it. Love it. Great mix, as Carmel says on the list there. Thank you, guys. And let's keep going. And at this event, there we'll be dancing. Martin Chris's Jive All Night next. There you go, bringing it back to a one you know and are enjoying here. Next up, then, we have got a dance called I'm Stronger Because of You. This is from Dumar, Christina Saigon, Jasmine Tan, and Heejin Kim. And this one is an intermediate dance. You're going to like this one. Listen to this.

Well, isn't that just gorgeous? Lovely rolling dance, intermediate from Juma, Jasmine, and Heejin. That's a dance just from September 25, and there it is on the list. That's just great. Here's the one that you might have done. I've covered this in shows before. Because you do, it's true that when you get a name that you recognize, you look closer. This dance is co-written with Rebecca Lee, and Heejin, who was in that last one, is part of this one too, along with the ever so popular and famous Lillian Liu from Hong Kong. And Lillian writes all sorts of things, involved in all sorts of events, and is a good choreographer as well. And we know these names. Some of them we know more than others. Some are totally new. I've been buying a lot of music today, catching up with some of these that I haven't got, and I'm proud to have them, and I'm going to do more to keep up to date. This one I already had. This is an advanced dance from August 25 on this list. This list is such a diverse range of Asian and European and North American, etc., and worldwide, everywhere, all sorts of levels as well. It's just a brilliant list. See how versatile these guys are. It's just lovely. After that, one we've just done, the guys will be dancing. This one is for you from Simon, and Push the Button from Marlon and Romaine, and Electro Shake from Jamie. We just enjoyed that one in the tune a couple of weeks ago. And then they're going to do this one from Heejin, Lillian, and Rebecca called I'm Your Idol. And this is an advanced dance. You can see the levels jumping all over the place. The sort of music jumping all over the place. It's brilliant.

Whoa, there you go. What about that one? Isn't that cool? I'm Your Idol. That one's an advanced dance from the guys. Let's crack on and look at this list. It's great. After that, the guys are going to be doing Rob's Jazz It Up. They're going to be doing Raymond and Roy's award-winning Stand By Me. They're doing Lee's Josephina. They're going to do Marlon and Remains Nervous. I mean, like, wow, look at those dances. Great. Here's the one that stops the show because, hey, what's this one? This is called Blooming Clouds from Penny Tan, from Chuck Frieda and Shirley Bang. And this is a popular one there in Asia from a couple of years ago, this one, September 24. Let's have a blast of Blooming Clouds.

Blooming Clouds. Isn't that lovely? High Improver Dance, that one. What a great list this is. I keep saying that because it is. Where are we on this list? Blooming Clouds. Then the guys are going to do Alice Tribal Version. That's going ever so well for Raymond and Roy. They're going to do What If from Maggie. Brilliant. I was talking to Maggie about that's going really well for her just now. Give Me a Break. It's a great one from Neville and Julie. We did that in Jersey, and that's picking up and going well. Give Me a Break. It's easy. You've got to revise that one. That's getting big. It's popping up everywhere. It is. Fire in the Feet. We enjoyed it. Festiline from Daniel and Gregory. Going great in here on this list. And then next up, we'll hit a dance called Jajambur. Jajambur is from Lily Liu and Adeline Cheng, and it's an improver dance. And it's actually Jajambur 2025, and it goes like this.

2026 next. And this is a dance giving a shout out to Jalita Chai. And it's a beginner dance on this list. And it goes like this.

0: good.
1: Bit of piano there, there you go. Cha Cha Sway, Rob Fowler, Wings to Fly, and Baby Blue Cha from Simon and Shane finished this list. I mean, what a list, there you go. Great stuff. Lots of Cha Chas. And I wanted to play this one for you. It's not on this list, but I did get a request for this one. I played it at Eurodance, and the guys from Singapore were keen to do this one. Cha Cha Cha 1-2-3, a high improver dance. And it's DJ Tex. He gets everywhere.
2: Step right.

Cha, cha, cha. There you go. Well, Lillian Lure wrote on Facebook, anticipating to be charmed by the exquisite dancing on the competition floor of Asian Pacific Line Dance Classic, Kuala Lumpur, Malaysia, in 2 weeks' time. And she said to me, and thanks to Lillian for the information, I shall be teaching bachata way during the competition break time on Friday, the 24th. During the competition break, they go. So I thought I'd play you that one as well. This is from Lillian and Asbar. We've talked about Asbar before, so he's on the list to watch, as is Lillian. And here is the dance, Bachata Way.

there you go. Great stuff. So that all inspired by the Asian Pacific Line Dance Classic dance list. Playing you some of the dances we maybe don't know. And how cool was that mix? I hope you enjoyed it. I hope you enjoyed meeting some of the people doing it there as we expose Asia in line. We just got to look back a couple of weeks for an event that was recently on and mentioned. It was in the LDF page, and it was in LDF Malaysia's 10th anniversary year. Line Dance Foundation Malaysia, 10th anniversary, hosted by Jennifer Chu Sung Chin, who was an LDF ambassador for Malaysia. It was back in May. And what an event it was. A great crowd were there. And some of the people you now know from what I've said, Hee Jing Kim was there, as well as Margarita Lilly Marasis and Nunik Santur. Philippe was there, of course. We know Philippe. And from this side of Asia, we had Hayley Wheatley was honored. I know I talked to Hayley at the time. This was Line Dance Foundation Malaysia, a great event by Jennifer Chu Su Chin. And a dance that came out of there, written by Jennifer and Ivy Lure and AWS Winston and Rezel Roslin. This is an intermediate dance called 1,000 Million Smiles. Awesome. Listen to this.

Ooh, I'm loving the music. Isn't that nice? 1,000 million smiles. And that comes to you from this great LDF fundraising event there back in May. The fundraising events pop up regularly, and these guys deserve major credit. Jennifer Chusu Chin deserves the credit for this one, and she was a co-writer of this dancer. Now, along with E.W. Winson, and we were fortunate enough to meet E.W. S. Winson, who was at the CBS, who remembers seeing E.W. on the stage. It was lovely. Betty arranged to bring him over, and he did an awesome job. He did, E.W. S. And here is his latest dance, Heartbreak Song. Giving a shout out to him. Heartbreak Song. Oops, where's it gone? Here it is. Hang on. Sorry, guys. I lost it momentarily. I hope you're loving the music. Thanks for listening. Check out the pictures in the chat room, please.

Wow, well, there you go. What are you thinking, guys? What are you thinking? Loving the music. And I'm excited about going through and sharing all these lovely people with you. Hi, Carol says, Heartbreak sounds nice. There you go. A new one from AW. Check that one out. That's just come out. And I wanted to share that one with you. And thanks for listening. I'm just fiddling about with my knobs and buttons and things here. Sorry, everybody. Bear with me 1 second while I work out where I am. Yeah, just sharing a couple of pictures out there now for two really important people too, Janet Chang and Melody Lee, who are, again, event organisers, do great work. And I reported on this dance back in March. I just wanted to slip back to that and tell you about it, remember. Melody wrote back at the time that this is the fifth iDance in Taichung, Taiwan. This year we have invited four talented choreographers there, dedicated teaching, outstanding performance. Always is greatly appreciated. It was Rebecca, Guillaume, Shane and Gary. Very much a Western lineup, but with Rebecca as well. In addition to dancers from across Asia, we also had quite a few dancers joining us from the USA, from China and Japan and Korea, Hong Kong, Australia. Awesome. And this is a great event, this iDance, and love to share it with you. I'll keep sharing all such events in my news and talked. Jesse did a good write-up about the thing, and one of the things Jesse liked was the photographs they use. And Janet Chang, whose picture I put up there, adds lots of photos, which is an iDance tradition. Try to catch each choreographer's glowing face after another accomplished event. Yeah, indeed. It was great, and there was a whole bunch of dancers done, but the one I'm going to home in on, you'd be no surprised, is Rebecca. And Rebecca, at this event, launched her dance, iDance Waltz, which has only just come out, so check this out, everyone. iDance Waltz from, iDance, and a shout-out to everybody involved in that, most especially Melody and Janet.

Isn't that a lovely, lovely waltz? There you go, from Rebecca from iDance, another of the great events. Let me finish this section. I'm going to go and check with something Philip sent me, which guided me through this as well. But this list has been great. One more on this list for you is a lovely dance called Salty Char, another Charsi. And this one's from Jasmine Tan and Angel Liu and Hugh Tan and E.S. Winson. And this is to a great track from Mickey Guyton called Salt. I want to play this one for you. And then we'll go and have a think about what Philip told me. Here is Salty Char.

Whoa, what do you reckon? Isn't that great? Good stuff. And let's have a look at what Philip said to me. He told me, just asked him who were the top choreographers, what were the top events. And we have been covering them in everything we have been doing. And it's a great list, and it included Jung-Hyo Yoon from South Korea, who's the chairwoman of the LD Line Dance Queen Korea Association. Many of you will know we played Cha-Cha Mia Moore, to give a shout out to Jung-Hyo. Aprila Monawati from Indonesia is on Philip's list, and we did the Le Cha-Cha for that one. And also on Philip's list is a lady from Japan called Lily Eguchi. Lily Eguchi. And I'm going to play you one for Lily, who I haven't mentioned yet, but have now. You know, and I'm just double-checking the track as I talk. I'm multitasking, but I don't do it very well because you can obviously tell when I do drift. Yeah, we're going to play a dance called Chocka Chocka. Chocka Chocka. I had a couple of different versions come up, surprisingly, on my PC, and I wanted to make sure I did the right one for you. And indeed, it is this one, Chocka Chocka. And Lily wrote this along with Philippe, who we've mentioned much. Well done, Philippe, for all your help. And Tomohiro Luzuka. And this is an improver dance, and we're shouting out here to Lily.

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1: Wow, there you go. Great stuff. What do you say? What do you say? Chocka chocka. And I asked to double check that we were covering everybody. Philippe gave me a list of rising stars, and we've mentioned all of them on his list already, apart from a couple, and I'm going to highlight them for you now. So here are some Asian rising stars for you. One of them we know, Dixon Chai from Singapore. Dixon was with the gang who were with us at Eurodance. And he danced this dance, and it looked ever so good. Dixon is a rising star, choreography competition winner. And this is a dance that he wrote with Philippe, who has popped up in quite a few dances. Well done, Philippe. And don't forget him. He's been helping me through this, and he is a star himself in Asia. And Dixon is a rising star, and this is their dance, Burning Up the Floor. Bit of BTS for you.
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0: 용서해줄게.
1: Woo, there you go. Great stuff from Dixon. Dixon's with us next year. Well, next time Eurodance, we'll get him to do a guest teach. I'm thinking. First time I've said that out loud. And I hope they're there. I think the guys from Singapore will be back, and we'll get Dixon to do us a teach-up in the Windsor Room. How about that? I think so. Another rising star on the list I haven't covered yet is Ploy Wantapon. And Ploy is from Thailand. And here is a dance from him recently released called Ride Guile. Ride Guile. From Ploy and Ruzumetu, and it's an improver dance. And I'm still doing terrible with the names, aren't I? Forgive me, everybody.
2: Hey, girl, wine slow. Bundle rule, bust take a rule. Shut up,

0: there you go. Great stuff from great people. It's just coincidentally that Fred and Shane have been in Asia. They've been to Seoul and Taiwan. Of course, that's taking Europe to Asia. But the guys had an awesome time there. First of all, to South Korea for the World Dance Master qualifier. And they had a great time there, thanking Mai Jung An and Wonder Chur for hosting them there. And then they went on to Taiwan and did a workshop there with Melody Lee, who we've talked about. And they taught some great dances they did. And the views look good. Check them out. Gives you a good old view of events. Although, as I say, that was taking Europe to Asia. But that said, let's play one of their dances and we'll finish up with another one to come. But here's Fred and Shane in Seoul and Taiwan. One of the dancers is a great dance from them, which was their welcome teach in the Windsor Room at Eurodance, an awesome dance called Struck.
1: Check two.

there you go. Well, this is great, looking at Asia and things that have been going on, are going on, the popular teachers. And there you go, finishing up with the boys over there right now. It all comes together quite nicely. Now, a post in here about the cruise. If you fancy the bucket list, how about the cruise of an Asian lifetime? And a perfect opportunity to explore. And Fred has been invited onto that, which means we lose him from New Line next year, but he'll be back. This is organised by Love on the Line. I put the flyer in the chat room. Go and have a look. It's a cruise of a lifetime. It really is. Fred's on it and taking Georgina and Rory. And Michelle is on it as well. Which is really cool. What a great combo of Fred Whitehouse, Michelle Rizzi. I wonder if Michelle's taking new hubby. Best wishes to Michelle. And this is an event organised by Jen Cameron. And what I'll do is we'll move on and finish with a shout out for one more great event, really popular in Asia. And that's Philippe's very own event. And that event is called Glitz and Glam, and I'll put up for you Glitz and Glam 26 coming up at the end of next month. And guess who's on it? It's somebody we've already featured, Jung Hyu, and it gives me a chance to finish with one of her latest dances, Boom Cha Cha. Thank you all very much. I hope you have enjoyed your couple of hours in Asia. I'm going to keep my finger on the pulse. It's just awesome. Thanks, everybody. Happy dancing out there. And just one more thing to say. Yep. Come on, England.

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1: A very warm welcome to the show.

A very good afternoon. Good morning. Good afternoon, listeners. How are we all? I hope I find you safe and well, whether you're listening live, silently, on Mixcloud, or catch up to this week's Country Loving Line Show. It's me, Adrian Checkley, here with you for the next 2 hours, playing some lovely country ballads and dances to match. Opening song this week from Jessica Andrews, I Will Be There For You, from her album Heart-Shaped World from 1999. I have posted in the Line Dancer Radio chat room, so if you're currently listening live, you have access and it's safe to do so, please do feel free to pop in, say hi, otherwise just sit back, relax and enjoy the tunes. Thank you to Big Dave there for his World News show. Our team of DJs continually bringing you their shows over the years, and of course our lovely Debbie for your weekly schedule, always subject to change. Today is my 8th year anniversary. This time 8 years ago I brought you my All Request show, originally on a Wednesday and then moved to Thursday just a few weeks later. And I've had a wonderful time, and I hope you have enjoyed the shows and the tunes that I bring to you. First up is a dance here called Shall We Dance, and this is from Michael Villalobos. Your track from Michael Peterson called Slow Dance. Welcome to the show.

Michael Peterson. Your song Slow Dance, and your dance title is called Shall We Dance. That's choreographed by Michael Vera-Lobos's intermediate level waltz 72 count 2 wall with a restart and tag from August 2008. 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Next is a dance from Paul McAdam, and it's called Time Flies, an Improver Nightclub two-step from September 2015. Here's Cindy Thompson. I always liked that best.

I always liked that best. Your dance is Time Flies from Paul McAdam. His Improver Nightclub two-step. It's 24 count from September 2015. Heading into our chat room, Monica Mossens is there first. Hope you and Ian are well. You're listening in from Guernsey, saying you'll be tuned into your favourite show. Hope everyone is well. And Pauline Bagroff, thanks for posting. Thanks for listening. You said, hi, Adrian. I'm just doing supper for Dave and multitasking with football. Of course, the match is live, the semi-final between England and Argentina. Russ Mullins, good morning. How are you and Leanne? Thank you as ever for your company, and Auntie Julie's with us too.

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Thank you so much. I know lots of you are multitasking. Lee Greenwood next with the song I Will Not Go Quietly. And your dance is called Quietly. This is from Michael Vera Lobos.

Lee Greenwood. I will not go quietly. Your Dance Quietly is co-crafted by Michael Vera Lobos's Intermediate Level from September 2004. A big thank you to the new sponsor for the Country Loving Line show. That's Isle of Wight Tours. Truly grateful for that. Joni Harms next, When I Get Over You. That's your dance title. This is choreographed by Marie Sorensen. Improver Level from September 2008.

created it. All this stuff just breaks down anyway, and you can never get it fixed.

I search for my significance. Seems the more I disappear, and I wonder, have I made a difference in anybody's life since?

from his album. It's called Around the Bend from 2008. What a great title. Randy Travis and Faith in You. Before that, Joni Harms, When I Get Over You. That's your dance title also. It's choreographed by Marie Sorensen. Her improver level from September 2008. Monica's posted, what a beautiful pedal steel. Russ has posted, hi Adrian. Yes, we're listening in as we're watching, as we watch the world. Can't please keep me updated. I'm sure it's going to be a really good match between both sides. I did see most of the first half before I joined you live here on air. Thank you for multitasking. Keeping an eye on the football and, of course, listening to these lovely tunes, I hope. Dance from Kim Ray. It's a lovely country improver. One of her new releases from June 2026. She's told it several times on her travels. I Know a Place. And it's a song from Zach Top also.

Zach Top. I know a place. You dance, I know a place. From Kim Ray, improve a level 32 count four wall with two easy restarts at your side walls from June 2026. A dance now from the late Lizzie Clark. Intermediate level waltz from May 2006. This song is from KD Lang from her album Even Cowgirls Get the Blues from 1993. And your track is called Curious Soul Astray.

0: From her album Even Cowgirls Get the Blues from 1993, that's K.D. Lang, Curious Soul Astray. Your dance, Curious Soul, choreographed by Lizzie Clark. Her intermediate level waltz, that's just 48 count, four wall, couple of restarts, and that was from May 2006.
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The Greatest Love I've Ever Known, sung by Brent Lamb. Your Dance, Everything You Mean to Me, choreographed by Real Bosses, intermediate level from April 2019. Don't Be Sad, and that is your dance title. It's choreographed by the late Audrey Watson, and it's Dwight Yoakam with Don't Be Sad.

Dwight Yoakam, Don't Be Sad, that's your dance title, from Audrey Watson, her Improver level from September 2005, and script for Audrey's dance was published in Line Dancer magazine, February 2006, issue 117. All 235 issues of the Line Dancer magazine have been digitised, and you can check those out at linedancermagazine.com. Next is a new release from Myra Harold. Saw it today. Loving My Lady. Intermediate level from July 2026. Cody Johnson. I Want You.

from her album Did I Shave My Legs For This? From 1996, Dina Count Carter and Count Me In. And before that, we were listening to that gorgeous new song from Cody Johnson from his new album. And the track was called I Want You. And Myra Harold's new release is called Loving My Lady. Intermediate level from July 2026. Whatever you are learning in teaching week specific, please do head on over to Dave Morgan's Teach of the Week poll and you can cast your votes there. Next up, George Strait. Oh, what a perfect day. Monica, thank you for your message in our chat room, by the way, saying you're loving the tunes so far. Auntie Julie has messaged me with an update of the score, the semi-final there between England and Argentina. And if you're trying to get in touch with me, well, Facebook and Messenger have just crashed on me and I can't get back in. Oh, the joys.

Gorgeous song there from George Strait. Oh, what a perfect day. Your dance is called Perfect Day. It's choreographed by Brett Jenkins and Stephen Patterson. They're intermediate level walks from July 2005. And next up for you is a song called Another Try. And this is from Josh Turner and Tricia Yearwood. Try Again is Your Dance. It's choreographed by John Dembiek.

Lovely dance there from John Denbigh, Try Again, and it's Phrased Intermediate Level from May 2008. That was Josh Turner singing with Trisha Yearwood, the song called Another Try. Tammy Wynette now, and Crying in the Rain.

and Tammy Wynette, a version of Crying in the Rain. Suzanne Dingwall, a very good morning. Hope you, Aaron Minty and Flossie are well. You posted good evening, Adrian and Folio listeners. I've just woken up. It's nearly 6.30 a.m. I have work this afternoon, and last Saturday evening, I had an early 60th birthday dinner with family and friends, and my birthday's on the 21st of July. Lovely picture of you shared there in our chat room. Good morning. Rodney Crowell, don't let your feet slow you down. There's a partner dance out called Waltz of My Life, and it's choreographed by Chris and Andy Malpass.

Rodney Crowell, don't let your feet soak. Oh, dearie me, should I try that again? Rodney Crowell singing, don't let your feet slow you down. That's a bit of a tongue twister. Slow Down Waltz is an unreleased dance from Mark Fennell and Chris Godden. And it's also Waltz Out of My Life. It's a partner dance from Chris and Andy Malpass. Larry White now will be singing with Travis Tritt, Helping Me Get Over You. Your dance is Getting Over You from Debbie O'Hara.

Paul Brandt, We Are The One, and that's from his album Outside The Frame from 1997. And before that, Larry White was singing with Travis Tritt, Helping Me Get Over You, Your Dance Getting Over You from Deborah O'Hara from Canada. Intermediate Level from January 2021. Lou Catlin, she's posted, good more day, evening, agent and friends. Just pulling myself out from the cozy bed now to face another day of winter. It's sitting right around 0 degrees Celsius this morning, but looking like a bright sunny day later. Dance class this afternoon, and yes, I'm adapting to out of office life pretty darn well. I hope you're all well. We certainly hope you and Joan are too. A very good morning, and thank you for tuning in so bright and early. Next up, we have Rita Wilson, and a gorgeous dance here from Martin Humphrey. I'm just lining it up for you. Busy, busy, busy. Rita Wilson and Tim McGraw with the track If, and your dance Why Can't I from Martin.

Rita Wilson and Tim McGraw. Your song is called If. Dance, Why Can't I? Choreographed by Martin Humphrey, is intermediate level from April 2023. A dance that was taught at an LDF event here in the UK that Kim and I held on behalf of the Line Dance Foundation. It was the first year where there were two events, one in the north of England and one in the south. Kim and I ran the south event, and Tina Argyle gave up her time for free and taught this dance days like this. Congratulations to Dave Morgan for bringing the first LDF show last Sunday. We have Dave Bancroft with the second this coming Sunday, 1 o'clock UK time.

Trace Adkins. Days Like This, that's your Improver Level Waltz from Tina Argyle, taught at the first LDF national event in the south of the UK, March 2013. Days Like This, choreographed by Tina Argyle. Just gorgeous. Next up, a new release from Debbie Rushton. In fact, she released this in April 2026, called Made for the Stars. This is a waltz also. Ann Wilson with Stars.

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1: Made for the Stars, that's your new release, April 2026, from Debbie Rushton and Wilson. The song Stars, Debbie's Dance Intermediate Level, from April 2026.

Your dance is choreographed by Darren Mitchell. Can't Remember to Forget, intermediate level from October 2011. And that's Stephen James, Can't Remember to Forget. Jill Johnson, Now My Love for You. That's your dance title also from Michael Vera Lobos.

What a tune there from Jill Johnson. I like that very much. My love for you. The advanced level waltz is from Michael Vera Lobos, 120 count four wall from March 2004, also called My Love for You. Alan Jackson now, rainy day in June, and she dances English Summer, choreographed by Ed Lawton.

0: A very good morning to you, Joan. How are you doing? You posted, hi, everyone. It's so easy to stay in bed in winter. Hear, hear. There's Alan Jackson singing Rainy Day in June. You dance English Summer from Ed Lawton, intermediate level from April 2005.
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0: And yes, Jenny and I will be both live on Thursday evening from 8 o'clock, me starting with the All Request Show. Anything you'd like to hear, please do get in touch. I include live requests whilst on air. And Jenny, 2.5 hours of predominantly country music, where she can't find any dances at the time of her broadcast, to the tunes that she brings you. Next up, a new release from Roy and Fiona Hadzebruto, Still Brings Me. 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

Your new release from Roy and Fiona Hadasabruto, their dance called Still Brings Me. Intermediate level from May 2026, that song Flowers. Next up, Holding On to Daylight, a dance from Peter and Alison Metelnik. And your song is from Gordon Sawyer, Fading Sunset.

Gordon Sawyer, A Fading Sunset. Your dance holding on to daylight, co-choreographed by Peter and Alison Batelny. They're intermediate level from May 2026. A dance next from A.T. Kinson called Lover's Waltz. Here's Vince Gill, the luckiest guy in the world.

0: from the album Love Revival from 2004, Reba McEntire, I'll Still Be Loving You. And before that, Vince Gill was singing Luckiest Guy in the World, Your Dance, Lover's Waltz from A.T. Kinson.
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Taking you back now to 1993, a song from an album called Easy Come, Easy Go. It's from George Strait, Without Me Around.

George Strait, Without Me Around, from his album Easy Come Easy Go from 1993. That concludes this week's Country Loving Line Show, my 8th anniversary today when I joined Line Dancer Radio for the very first time live on air with the All Request Show, which very quickly changed to a Thursday. Thank you for joining me, whether you're listening live, silently on Mixcloud or on Catch Up. Thank you for your company and thank you for your comments in the chat room. Lou Catlin says flowers. Well, yellow roses, blue bachelor buttons, jasmine and pink lilies for me. So thank you. I'm going to leave you with Rose Garden. 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